It's Pink Pony Club, Chapel Rowan here on ZM. Hope you're enjoying your Sunday. I know Monday's coming up tomorrow, but we've still got a Wards game to watch at 4 o'clock today, which means, you know, basically ages away till Monday. Plus, I love a 4 p.m. game. It means that, you know, you're not up too late. Do I sound like a grandma now? Here's The Cure.

It's Olivia Dean here on ZM. Hope you're enjoying your weekend so far. A few news that you might have missed from the celebrity world. Tom Holland has a low-key sort of confirmed that him and Zendaya are in fact married already. And Anne Hathaway is pregnant with baby number 3. Huge congratulations to all those people just mentioned. Right now we're going to keep the tunes going. It's Boston, Stella Lefty here on ZM.

0: Role model Sally when the wine runs out here on ZM. Hope you're enjoying your weekend. Hey, I've got to give myself a quick pat on the back because I went to the gym last night on a Saturday night and I thought to myself, I'll go tonight, you know, to make myself feel like productive and that, and no one will probably be there. When I tell you that the gym was packed, there were so many people there. So I just wanted to say, if you've gone to the gym already on the weekend or you're still going to, respect, like that is committed right there. I was listening to ZM, I was just vibing. So let's keep those vibes up high. Just after this, it's Bella Kay with I Love It, I Love It, I Love It here on ZM.
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Ella Langley, Be Her here on ZM. I know it's Monday tomorrow, which, bummer, but that does mean that ZM's Deal or Reveal is back starting at 8 a.m. And the way that it works is there will be 20 sealed cases sitting in the ZM studio packed with cash prizes. And before you can reveal what's inside of yours, Bank of Bryn will tempt you with a cash offer to walk away with immediately. Sometimes he's helping, sometimes he's bluffing. It's hard to tell with Bryn, to be honest. So that's ZM's Deal or Reveal in every case you win. We've already given away $25,000. What will your chunk of the prize be? It's going to be back tomorrow morning, 8 a.m. Tune in. Right now it's Girls, the Kid Laroi here on ZM.

0: It's Hot to Go here on ZM. Hope you're enjoying your weekend so far. Coming up is a tune that I absolutely can't seem to get enough of at the moment. As well as this track here, which I would say is an absolute classic from our girl Taylor. You've got Brooke keeping you company throughout your arvo as well. So all that and more coming up very shortly here on ZM.
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0: Tate McRae right here on ZM with Brooke. Big news, Lil Nas X has shown face again this week.
1: I've been in rehab for a few months. Since then, I've been back at home. I have a therapist now and a psychiatrist. I'm doing better. I'm feeling better. All I want to do is continue to try to make you proud.
0: Because the last time we saw Lil Nas X wasn't doing too well, and it was kind of obvious that something was going on we didn't know about. So he's gone. Look after himself. He's even talked about potentially new music in this new, and he genuinely looks the happiest we've seen him. So if that's any sign, look after yourself. It's like what Lola Young did, Lewis Capaldi. Step away for a little bit and put yourself first. On ZM, it's Teddy Swift.

Zara Larsson right here on ZM. If you've blown the budget for this weekend, don't worry about it. That's what ZM's Deal or Reveal is for. Back tomorrow morning, 8 o'clock with Fletch, Vaughan and Hayley. And each weekday at 4 p.m, ZM's Deal or Reveal. Your chance to win back some cash you might have blown this weekend. Banker Bryn stands in the way. You pick a case number, he'll offer you a number. If it's what you want, take it. If not, reveal what's in the case on

0: homemade music from our boys Borderline on Zidium with Brooke, and a new romance for us, obviously falling in love with football, FIFA, our boys back on the pitch tomorrow at 1 p.m. against Egypt, which should be a good game. You know, even if our guys keep drawing, we might have a chance at advancing, guys.
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Lava. It's the latest from Kiwi Music. Coterie, lay your head right here on ZM's Sunday breakfast, Sunday Arvo. Big love going out to our Chiefs fans. Anyone in the Waikato who's grieving this afternoon, 9696, let us know how you're going on after last night's Super Rugby Pacifica loss. 5-60. It's hard to ignore how big 55 points between it in a final is crazy. No one's lost that bad, though, since, the Chiefs, again, back in 2009, 17-61 against the Bulls. But, yeah, if you're a Chiefs fan, 9696, how are you grieving this weekend? Make sure you're getting yourself a little treat to make you feel better. You know, with sports, it's some wins and some horrific losses on ZM. It's Dominic Fike.

it's Miley Cyrus right here on ZM, heading towards 2 o'clock, and our sour sugar mummy. Like, yeah, she's generous. She'll give you a couple of bucks, but not for free, basically. Our banker, Bryn, is back next week with ZM's Deal or Reveal, 8 a.m., 4 p.m. each weekday. But I call him our sour sugar mummy because this weekend he wants to give you some more cash. So you can comment, jump on over to ZM Online on Instagram. Banker Bryn's holding a case with a mystery amount in it. 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And that's our sour sugar mummy in full form. Jump on over to ZM Online to have a guess. It's probably better to highball.

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Billie Eilish, Birds of a Feather right here on ZM with Brooke this weekend. Don't forget, you can take us with you wherever you are here and through that iHeart app. We're now on the hunt for our purchase princess of the weekend. This could be you if you've had a little bit of a splash out, your time to kind of make a right from it. 9696, the big purchases, they don't even have to be price tag big. My

My purchase of the weekend was, just going ham at the op shops, buying a couple of things that I definitely don't need, but we'll try sell. 9696, let us know your big purchase this weekend, and we could be maybe compensating you with some cash on ZM with Brooke this weekend. It's the latest, Alex Watt.

Sam Fender, Olivia Dean, Rain Man right here on ZM with Brooke for your weekend. Looking for our purchase princess of the weekend. Doesn't have to be a big fat purchase. Just something that you felt like, this is a perfect text. Treat this weekend was a little bit silly, but I passed my exam, so I thought I deserve it. A Coach Tabby bag? Gagged. I'm a visual.

0: And I'm going to need to see a photo of this Coach Tabby bag on 9696. New bras and knickers, simple pleasures make me happy. I drove to Auckland to see family and spent far too much at Costco's. These are good runners for our purchase princess. But Lene on 0800 Dials at MU had a big splash out. What happened this weekend?
1: Oh, well, my daughter's in town from Wellington because it was my birthday on Thursday. And she's moving house and moving out on her own in a couple of weeks. So we've been around the shop looking for things for her to purchase for her new home, including a sofa. But when she bought her sofa, I ended up buying one as well.
0: Like matching? Similar looking?
1: No. Okay. No, different. Yeah, there was two that she couldn't choose between, and I ended up buying the other one.
0: And if she gets sick of the one she's got at hers, you could just do the old swaparoo.
1: We could swap, but I live in Auckland. She lives in Wellington, so logistically that wouldn't be very easy.
0: No, she'll just have to come back up to yours and sit on your sofa and get that feeling.
1: Yeah, that's right. Oh. She will, yeah.
0: Well, happy birthday for Thursday as well. Did you have a good one?
1: I did. It was an awesome. That's why she's here.
0: Yeah.
1: So it was really great to have someone to celebrate with.
0: Oh, mum and daughter's shopping trips are untouchable. They're the best things.
1: Thanks so too.
0: Hey, Lene, we'll flick something your way. That's our purchase princess of the weekend. If you want to add yours, 9696, flick us a text on ZM. It's Pink Panther S. Zara Larson.

0: It's more of your favourite hits and throwback tracks. Right here on ZM this weekend, wanting to look after some of your subscriptions. 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

It's Disco Lions Tinashe right here on ZM for your weekend, your Sunday reset. Want to talk about some of the greatest fans from live sports. Japanese supporters were seen waving around blue rubbish bags at their World Cup.

match for the FIFA World Cup in their game, Japan versus Netherlands, where they drew 2-2. And it was like a sea of blue bags. It looked like those things that you bang together at netball games that make the loud sound, but they brought them because after the game, they cleaned up their area. How sick is that? It's just, I think it's part of Japanese culture that you leave the place as clean as you found it. And you've been to a sporting game and you know how messy, like football, I'm not too sure, but I know for rugby, after a rugby game, win or loss for your team, you look around and I guarantee you say no one wants to be the stadium cleanup staff because they get messy. 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With Brooke, it's Malcolm Todd.

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on ZM just after 3 o'clock for your Sunday. Next Spit Chat. You remember Spitgate with Harry Styles and Chris Pine, and everyone thought that he spat on him during one of these awards ceremonies. It's finally been addressed by Olivia Wilde, who they were at this awards for a movie that she directed, Don't Worry, Darling, and she has finally spoke on it. So we'll see where she stands on Spitgate next on ZM. She sold out when tickets went on sale this week in minutes. So we are hoping she announces another show at Cena Spyro with Material Lover. All the details are up at ZM Online.

0: It's Olivia Dean, Baby Steps, right here on ZDM for your Sunday reset. You'll remember when the Don't Worry Darling movie came out starring Florence Pugh and Harry Styles. There was this clip of Harry Styles that looked like he was spitting on Chris Pine, another actor in this movie, and Olivia Wilde, who directed in it and I think maybe starred in Don't Worry Darling, sat down. She was on Call Her Daddy podcast to talk about this whole clip.
1: We got to New York and then it was like, you guys did Harry, did you spit on Chris? And we were like, what? And they were like, look at this video. It really, and we looked and we're like, okay, fair enough. It was like this weird optical illusion. But the fact that then it turned into this massive thing, I was like, okay, we've tilted into a world of like insane, complete surrealism.
0: The video, I'm glad she says, the video does look like Chris is spat on by Harry Styles, which, hey, no complaints, but didn't happen. You can't believe everything you see or are told online. It's Olivia Rodrigo's latest stupid song on ZDM.

0: It's Addison Rae right here on ZM with Brooke. Don't forget your chance to have your subscriptions shouted on us. So if there's been some trying times and you've had to go, okay, this is where we can save and stopped on a certain subscription, we can get it back for you. All you have to do is rate the playlist. Text that keyword RATE, R-A-T-E to 9696. We'll send you some of the songs. You let us know, yep, keep it on ZM or nah, get it out of here. And just for doing that, we could be hooking you up with subscriptions. On ZM coming up, one of my faves on the playlist. Don't you dare text RATE to 9696 and tell me this is not a good song. Ariana Grande's latest, Ella Langley, a new one, and a throwback track coming up next on ZM.
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It's a new one for the Ella fellas to fuss over. Ella Langley and Be Her just added to the playlist on ZM to start your Sunday reset. What are we getting done? What's at the top of the to-do list? 9696. Grocery shop, catch up on laundry, get the legs done. Fake tan, 9696. Let us know what your Sunday reset's looking like on ZM, or we get into Sabrina Carpenter's house tour.

0: What have you getting up to this weekend here and on that free iHeart app? Little Nas X, it's great to see him back and looking good.
1: I've been in rehab for a few months. Since then, I've been back at home. I have a therapist now and a psychiatrist. I'm doing better. I'm feeling better. All I want to do is continue to try to make you proud.
0: Because last time we saw him, he wasn't looking too well. So I love this new wave of Gen Z celebrities who are going, okay, you know, exposed to all this stuff very quickly. This is not normal. I'm going to step away for a second, look after myself, and then come back better than ever. Lewis Capaldi did it. Chappell Roan's doing it. So if it's any sign for us, step away for a second and look after yourself.
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1: 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And Looper, boasting 93% on Rotten Tomatoes, a sci-fi thriller where a hitman discovers the next target is his future self, creating serious workplace complications. 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

Somber right here on ZDM, 5 days away from him releasing new music. 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

0: It's Alex Warren and the Country Christchurch 2 shows the 21st and 22nd of August and in Auckland on the 24th of August. Let's get you there.
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0: You can win your way. This is the most important alarm. I know you've got alarms set on your phone, but for Fletch, Vaughan and Hayley, each morning this week on ZM, you could hear their Alex alarm. It could interrupt breakfast at any moment, so just keep them loud. You can't miss it, okay? Vaughan might be yelling. There might be ear horns. You'll know the Alex alarm when you hear it. And when you do hear it on ZM, 0800 dials ZM, call through. First through wins a double pass to Alex Warren, either in Christchurch or in Auckland this August, okay? So make sure you lock in each morning this week. We could be sending you to Alex Warren with Fletch, Vaughan and Hayley on ZM. Right now, it's Stella Lefty.

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0: It's just a little over a month now to the new Ariana Grande album is out on ZM with Brooke. Can we talk? What is the best way to do this? If you're on dating apps, you would have come up against this. And I just feel like it's a lose-lose situation when dating apps ask you, what are you looking for? This is a category you can't skip. And the options are long-term partner, short-term, open to long-term, short-term, open to short-term, short-term fun, new friends, still figuring it out. You would honestly, you would probably feel like, oh, I have to go for long-term partner. But none of them, short-term fun feels like no, new friends feels like no. It just doesn't feel like there's a right answer you can give. Even if it's long-term open to short, for me, that doesn't feel right. If you constantly battle with this on 9696 or have it on your dating profile, what do you feel like is the right answer to pick? Because yes, you're on the dating apps for a reason, but I don't know. I don't want to say long-term and then everyone who swipes on me thinks that I'm looking for a partner for life, but then I don't want to put short-term because that looks like I'm just trying to get around. I don't know. 9696, what's the best way to do it on ZM?
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It's Will Swinton, our very own's only one right here on ZM with Brooke the Savo. I want to talk about re-watching childhood movies recently to see if they've stand the test of time. The other night we put on Narnia. Oh, the first Narnia. Childhood core memory. Because you know the plot, you remember watching it, but it's still some parts of you go, oh, and then you re-remember it then. So good. Yes, there was like some script things that felt really silly to hear as an adult. But overall, Narnia, the first one, phenomenal, great watch. 9696, flick us a text. What? Because I feel like we're getting back into re-watching childhood movies. Because, you know, I haven't bothered picking another new movie. Let's go with something you know. Have you re-watched a childhood movie recently? 9696. And do you reckon it either, was it Dog? Or better than when you initially watched it on ZM. We're going to look at some of these texts next. It's T-Swift.

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1: 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I absolutely love it, and I'm really excited for people to hear it.
0: From her new album, You Look Pretty Sad for a Girl So In Love, here's Olivia Rodrigo with The Cure. 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

0: It's Benson Boone on ZDM, his new track. Is out this coming Friday. I feel like it's going to break hearts. On ZDM with Brooke, we were just asking before, have you recently rewatched a childhood movie and felt that it stood the test of time or was even better to it's awful when it goes the other way and you're like, ugh. But we watched Narnia, banging, can't recommend it enough. Your text on 9696, all of The Incredibles. The thing I love about The Incredibles is the way that they've kept no jabs intended, the animation the same, and I think I'm going to love it with the new Toy Story 5, which is coming out soon as well. Same animation. Just what if it's not broke, why try fix it? Tried to rewatch Chicken Little. It was a trip, someone said on 9696. Okay, noted. We've been thrashing Jimmy Neutron, Boy Genius. Whoa, what a throwback. The best text, though, on 9696 about rewatching a childhood movie recently. Dumb and Dumber, but on a DVD player, which is like next level nostalgia.
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Something Sweet for Your Sunday Arvo on ZM, Sabrina Carpenter, and hopefully stealing more than a draw tomorrow for our boys in the FIFA World Cup. We're taking on Egypt in another pool round at 1 p.m. We're quite lucky with the time.

Olivia Dean right here on ZM. Don't forget your chance to score some extra cash with Deal or Reveal, which is back 8 a.m. tomorrow morning and 4 p.m. each weekday with Bree and Clint this weekend. But if you want to have a go at the cash right now, you can. Up at ZM Online on Instagram, Banker Bryn, who we know and love, is holding a case with a blurred cash amount on it. If you can guess that cash amount, you could score it. So make sure you jump on up to ZM Online. 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It's Temper City on ZM.

0: It's Leon Thomas, Mart right here on ZM with Brooke for your Sunday Reset. I know that you can't believe everything that you see, read or hear online, but I heard this week and I can't, there's like 3% of me that can't shake it's not entirely a lie, and I don't think I'll be able to sleep at night knowing that it could partially be true. So I need males to chime in. Is this true?
1: If your boyfriend's friend is actively hitting on you in front of him, there is a 300% chance you're being cheated on. And everybody knows it, and nobody gives a fuck.
0: It's a yucky feeling to even think about, but if you look back and you were being cheated on and all your boyfriend's friends were like flirting with you, being nice to you, it feels like doormat, you know, like they don't really consider or care for you and how you feel. But there's just this icky part of me that feels like that might be a true tell sign. If you have any insight, if is this true or not, 9696, because I do know that there are so many signs from the friend group that they're doing you dirty, and this could be one of them.
2: 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If there's any satellites that are looking at us, they think we need help.
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listening out on ZM to win your way to see him live in Auckland or Christchurch this August with Fletch, Vaughan and Hayley. Each morning they've got an Alex alarm ready to go off at a random time. As soon as you hear it, 0800 dial ZM, be the first through, and we could be sending you along to Alex Warren. On ZM with Brooke, it's Haven. Come

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1: 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The Unicorn, a comedy about a widowed dad discovering that kindness, emotional maturity and basic communication make you extremely hot and desirable. And the drama some people are saying is better than Broadchurch, Under Salt Marsh, a devastating crime shatters a tight-knit Welsh community where everyone's hiding something, including the marsh itself. 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And they're both streaming on TVNZ Plus.
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1: 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Heading to New Zealand this August. On his Finding Family on the Road tour. 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

0: For some little poll, who are you ideally travelling with? Is the question we ask. The options were no one, I like solo travelling, with my partner, with my friends, or other. And at 4%. And then that's the people who still like going away with mum and dad.
1: Oh, I love travelling with my parents. Well, I've travelled lots with my mum.
2: They always pay for things too. This is great.
1: Less and less.
0: Yeah, not anymore.
1: Less and less.
0: They're beneficiaries now.
2: As they erode their retirement savings.
1: Well, I just got a message, like a code, you know, from my bank saying, here's your code for something or other. And I was like, I'm getting hacked. And then my mum's like, that's me just putting in your card for a something overseas. I was like, okay.
0: Putting in your card.
1: All right, babes.
2: Jeez.
1: Live it up.
0: Well, is it 4%? No one, I like travelling solo is at 10%. With my friends, 21%. And 65% with my partner.
1: Love is alive, I guess.
2: Love is alive.
0: Apparently.
1: Yeah.
2: Yeah, I don't mind either, really, to be honest. Like, friends is great, but you've got to choose a good group. And you can't have too big a group.
0: Nah, too many chefs, eh?
2: Yeah, when you're on a massive trip, it's too messy.
1: It always feels like a good idea, like, big group trip. And then you're there, you're like, I'm exhausted. I'm actually kind of tired of everyone.
0: And it's hard too much indecision.
2: Yeah, everybody, like, you know, you're trying to get ready for something and it's
1: there. Us in Bali was perfect.
2: Three.
1: On the same vibe.
0: And it was good. You're going to have if you have a base where all three people feel comfortable. If two people want to go out and one person wants to chill.
1: Two people want to get drunk in the pool while one of you sleeps for 2 hours. And then they wake up and come out.
0: And he wakes up to a mess and he comes out and he says, what the hell is going on out here?
2: It's great times. Good times.
1: God, it was good.
0: Caitlin said, I've been solo traveling for almost 2 years. For sure, it'd be nice to have a cute couple photo, but most of the time, solo traveling means I don't have to compromise my priorities and make more friends by chatting to other travelers and locals.
1: Yeah,
2: I love that. Solo travel's great.
0: How has Caitlin been financing the solo travel for 2 years?
2: We're just probably just doing the backpacking thing,
0: non-stop.
2: Nonstop.
1: Keeping
2: it's easy
1: it
2: enough to do. Yeah,
0: unreal. Sigourney Weaver said she prefers to travel with her mum and her sister.
1: Cute.
0: Nice. Cute little trio there for travelling. Vicky said, my parents, my mum and I are very similar with stuff we like to do, and my dad is happy with whatever as long as there's a bar around for a drink.
1: Yeah, that sounds like me with my parents.
2: Dad's easy to please.
1: We're shopping. Dad. Find dad a pint and a spot with a book.
0: Yeah. Get him in the sun. Chuck his hat on.
1: Yes,
0: he'll be right.
1: Yes, get him in the sun with a hat.
0: Carrie said, family. I already like my sisters more than most other people on the planet.
1: Oh, that's nice. You're born with friends.
2: Your family.
0: Yeah.
1: Can you imagine going away with your brother Fletch? Well, bringing your brother on your adventures.
2: And mum and dad, it'd be like, I mean, it'd be fine, but like, it'd be weird.
0: John says, with my partner, except at Disneyland, because once you go solo rider, you don't go back.
2: Oh my God,
0: I've
2: done that.
0: You can go solo rider with your partner.
2: No, but some people don't leave me. I don't want to be on the roller coaster.
0: No, we're going to stand in the Indiana Jones line for 3 hours then, are we?
2: Honestly, if you're a couple at Disneyland, do the solo line. You will not regret it. I went to Disneyland the first time solo. It was incredible, the solo rider's line.
1: Yeah.
0: I'd love to take my kids back, but when I go, I'm like, look, we're doing solo line. Chances are we're going to end up on the same ride anyway.
2: Yeah, exactly.
1: Yeah, fun.
0: It's like when you go skiing. You always go on the solo line. The chairlift, they're always calling for two from the solo line.
2: Yeah.
0: That's just a little hack. Steph said, I have two little kids and a partner. I love them dearly, but boy, do I miss traveling solo.
1: Yeah.
0: Alana, I say my partner, but unless it's to go fishing, he's not really interested in traveling, so in reality, it'd probably be my bestie.
2: Nice.
0: Taylor, Euro trip later this year. Feel very privileged to have friends that let me third wheel with their relationship.
1: Oh.
2: Oh, no. You don't want to be third wheeling.
0: Natalie, partner is a stress cadet. Kids are assholes. Friends are a good time.
2: Yeah.
0: Stress cadet. Making it hard to travel with someone who's constantly stressing. Yeah. Nicole, my daughter, so much fun with my little mini-me and I get away with doing all the fun kid stuff. Lily said, my dad... Oh, no. Unrelated. Her dad used to hide his drug money in the freezer.
2: That was from a previous
0: conversation. Previous conversation we wanted to know on 9696. When you're dealing drugs, where do you keep your cash? Her dad kept it in the deep freezer. So for silly little poll, we asked who you ideally travelling with, and the overwhelming amount of 65% of you said with your partner.
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0: previously on Fletch, Vaughan and Hayley.
1: Now, if you are a Sheila, if you're a Sheila listening, welcome to the show. I'm Hayley, I'm also a Sheila. And like me, you're a bit of an impulse shopper. I would say one of the most impulsive purchases I've ever made arrived yesterday. I'm going to put it up on my social media later today. Little treat.
2: The Wolverine.
3: The honey badger here.
1: Honey badger. Honey badger. He's here.
4: You have an addiction to taxidermy, and it's going to end when they pull your body out of your house and there's just hordes of taxidermy and you can't move.
1: No, they'll hold one of the coolest dead estate, bloody deceased estate auctions ever.
3: I reckon you should
1: and you're welcome.
3: Taxidermied as the ultimate.
1: And be sitting there.
4: Homage.
1: Siggy.
4: Yeah.
1: Yeah, Siggy Prosecco. Like, yeah. What are you doing in my house? Oh, I love it. So if you're an impulsive shopper, turns out in the 10 days leading up to your period, dropping like a hot new track on a Friday, otherwise known as the luteal phase,
4: yep,
1: you are more likely to lose control of your impulses, such as dopamine-seeking behaviours like impulse shopping. So you
5: wait, like, so earlier in the show you told us the contraceptive pill is making women
1: binge eat,
5: and yep, now you're saying in the lead up to the period,
1: guess what, baby?
5: The impulsive shopping.
1: Yeah. Basically what I'm saying is the world is against us.
4: Yeah.
1: And there is a hormonal excuse for everything bad that we do, everything that goes right, wrong. So it's your luteal phase, significantly less control, more impulsive than women earlier in their cycle, like when you're sort of in the thriving, the week you get where you feel good as a woman.
4: Yep.
5: The one week. Of a 4 week rotating.
4: Could you really go?
1: Sort of hellish cycle.
4: It's hell, eh?
1: Honestly. It is hell. It's true living hell. But in that luteal phase, just leading up when you're starting to sort of lose your mind, you're also, everything, your hormones are dropping down and you're getting low in serotonin. So you want that little
4: kick.
1: You want a little extra little spin, a little pick me up, little treaty, little sweetie. I deserve it because I'm feeling a bit low. I'm a woman and it's hard. And so it's literally, it's in the brain. Like it's actually happening to you. So if you're like, what? You know, if someone's like, why the hell did you buy that? We don't need that shit. Be like, I'm luteal, bitch.
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1: God, that, you just gave me a juicy slice of apple and it squirted down my throat. And I can't even talk. I'm hot.
2: She's been literally like coughing for the last 2 minutes. Also, you know, I put up the offer there if anybody wanted to see the Henry Cavill video. Just hit me up on the gram.
1: Yeah.
2: One person. Scotty.
3: Yeah. Respect.
2: Okay. Scotty respect. Gets it, though. Scotty gets it, though. It's not a name of shame campaign.
1: So,
2: actually, Scotty just sent me a very inappropriate message.
1: Yeah.
2: Not for now, Scotty.
1: That's for off here. So yesterday, after the gym, I was about to head home and I pulled over to stop at a dairy. And, excuse me. Oh, my God, I'm still choking. Talk.
2: I've been to a dairy.
1: You, great, great film. Love to see how the show's going to roll when I leave. Just Fletch and Vaughn.
2: Don't dairies have like lollies?
1: I'm back, don't worry.
2: Yeah,
3: sometimes I've got
1: back.
3: Lollies.
1: I'm back. So I pulled up at the dairy and I was standing on the side of the street and I got a message on my phone. I picked up my phone like this.
2: Has anybody got a dairy called Anne Frank's Dairy?
1: I don't need you to fill anymore. I'd love for you to shut up, actually.
2: I'm going
1: to
2: think it would be a funny name for a dairy. Anne Frank's Dairy. Because everyone always spells diary like dairy.
3: Yeah.
1: Anne Frank's Dairy is terrible.
2: But you've got to go up the ladder to get to the roof. And you're like...
1: I mean, you're like...
2: And it looks like no one's working there.
3: Yep.
2: Can I? And then you're like, you can hear something in the walls.
3: Just one loaf of bread.
1: That deal keeps...
3: And some milk.
1: That is the milk.
2: Right now you're harboring milk! Everything's hidden in the walls.
1: You go and it seemingly looks empty.
2: Yeah, and you're like, hmm.
1: The sign that says
2: Anne Frank's Dairy.
3: So terrible.
2: Wow.
1: You done with your Holocaust jokes?
2: No, sadly.
1: Want to keep going?
2: Got three more on the go.
1: I don't really feel like sharing my story now on the back of Frank's dairy.
2: You're outside the traditional dairy.
1: Just a traditional dairy, and I get a text on my phone, and I stop to read it, and I see a man approaching me, and I'd say he's looking a little worse for wear.
2: Okay.
3: Oh, no.
1: And on my hoodie, I've got, it's like a hoodie by a tattoo artist. So it's like a tattoo design. And he comes up to me, he was like, nice hoodie.
2: Uh-oh.
1: And I was like, thanks, man. And I'm just looking at him, I was like, I can't be bothered with this stuff. I was like, thanks, man. So I just bury my head in my phone and I'm pretend texting like this.
2: Yeah.
1: Where'd you get your hoodie from? I was like, I said Australia. Yeah. He keeps talking to me and he's just going on. And so I was blocking him out. And then I said, anyway, have a nice day.
2: Yeah.
1: You know, off your trot. Yeah, have a nice day.
2: Get the hint. I'm not conversating.
1: I'm not conversing with you on the side of the street here. Have a nice day, mate. Have a nice day. Yeah, he said, have a nice day. And then he sidles up right next to me, right next to the car, and he squats down low.
2: Yeah.
1: And he's like this, and he's squatting down low by my wheel. And it almost looks like he's trying to take a photo of my wheel. And I said, dude, can I help you? I was like, what are you doing? He's like, I'm just hiding. I was like, what do you mean you're just hiding? He's like, I'm just hiding from the police. I'm standing there now. He's squatted down behind my car and my body is hiding him from the police behind. And I was like, why are you hiding from the police? And he goes, I owe $50,000. And I said, what do you mean? I said, why do you owe $50,000? He's like, man, just a bunch of car stuff, and I didn't go to court because I was supposed to go in for reckless driving. He's like, all I did was reckless driving and drunk driving, and he's like, and I just think that I just didn't turn up for the thing, and now I owe $50,000, and they're looking for me. So like, and I was like, what? And I go like this. He goes, don't move. And I was like, why not? He's like, they'll see me, man. I was like, I'm like, okay.
2: Where were the police?
1: Like down the road.
2: Were they looking for?

0: him, or he was just hiding from.
1: I don't know.
0: Okay.
1: I'm not asking any more questions. You're using my car and my body as a perfect shield.
2: Yeah.
1: So that the cop can't get you because you owe $50,000 and they're looking for you.
0: Yeah.
1: He's down like this. He was telling me about how he's like, I just can't be bothered dealing with them today, man. It's like 50 grand. I don't have it. I don't know what they want from me. And I was like,
0: You know what? At a primal level, I feel this, brother.
1: Yeah, man. He's squatting down behind
0: a
1: woman.
0: I feel that, brother. I can't be bothered dealing with that today. That's my mantra.
1: I know.
0: Kick it down the road.
1: I was like, oh, I'll just stay here. You know what I mean? I'll be your human shield.
0: I will be your shield today, baby.
1: And then he said, I don't know what to do. He was like, I feel like if I run it, I'm going to draw attention to myself. I was like, no, you can't run.
0: What, I know you're advising?
1: So I say to him, we're down this, the dairy's on this thing, and it's on like a little.
0: You're like, dude, get in the car. I got 50 grand. You can have it.
1: Dude, come with me. No, the dairy's next to this little like lane that's down there. And I said, you just need to like jump down that lane. And he was like, nah, they're going to see me. He's like, they know what I look like. And I said, put your hat on backwards. He was like, oh, that's a great idea.
0: So a hat on backwards exposes more face. You want the hat on forward and pulled
1: down.
0: Dude,
1: yeah, there's no, but that's, like, maybe that he just confronted them or something like that. So he swings his hat around backwards. And he goes, this was like magic. He swings his hat backwards and he goes, are they looking? And so I turn around. I look at the cops. I turn back. He's gone.
0: Oh, wow.
1: No idea. I think he took my lane trick.
2: Yeah, he went down the lane. So wait, you are now advising criminals how to escape from the police.
1: It's not my crime. Not my crime, you know what I mean? Not my crime, not my fine.
0: Yeah.
1: I just thought it was so weird. I was like, oh God, who's this botherer squatting down? Then I was like, this is weird. And then I just became a human shield unknowingly. And then I maybe gave him advice on how to get away from the cops, so... Good luck, brother. Do you know what I mean? Wherever you are.
0: Oh,
1: it was literally, this is the time I took to look. Now they're gone.
2: And it was gone.
1: Wherever you are, I wish you the best of luck. Pay the fine, though.
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1: Oh, shit, it's $3.
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4: Nice and fine for Wellington. We've got southerly winds dying out this morning. 13 the high, 6 the overnight low. Tomorrow mainly fine with easterly winds and 14.
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4: In this update, National wants to shake up KiwiSaver, making it compulsory and giving every newborn a $1,500 kickstart. Banking expert Claire Matthews says the proposed changes, including higher contributions and extra employer payments, are a big deal.
5: While I'd still like to see a substantial review and consideration of these things as part of a bigger, more substantial change, these do reflect some of the key changes that need to be made.
4: J.D. Vance says US-Iran talks in Switzerland are already making great progress, with negotiators working toward a long-term peace deal. The vice president says Donald Trump wants to reset ties and build a new relationship with the people of Iran. Private schools handed out fewer suspensions than state schools last year. They've cut their rate in half, but principals say discipline still comes down to each school's own approach. Mark Wilson from Christchurch's St Andrew's College.
6: There are particular schools who will be quite strict on drugs, and other schools take a far more lenient, what's called a health approach.
4: And a memorable opening NRL match for the Warriors at Christchurch's 1NZ Stadium. Their 38-20 win over the Cowboys came courtesy of a four-try effort from wing Chance Nicol-Klukstar. Co-captain Mitch Barnett's raving about the support from a sold-out crowd.
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8: Thank you, Bryn. Good morning. Welcome to the show. Fleach, Vaughn and Hayley, what a week of sport.
9: Oh, tell you what, mate. It's been a hell of a week of sport. And actually, after 7 a.m, I'm going to do a bit of a sports recap, if I may.
8: Really? Well, she's been invited back to Game of Two Halves.
9: Yeah. So, because I'm a sporty gal, you know, I'm actually in my gym gear today because sport's my passion, health and fitness is my passion.
8: Yeah.
9: Big week of sport. So, I'll be diving into that after 7. Don't go anywhere.
8: Your chance to win on the show today.
9: May be one key reason why I've really hooked into sport this weekend.
8: I know that reason. Yeah. I didn't think you were into football.
9: Very quickly developed a passion for the FIFA World Cup.
8: And one team in particular.
9: Curacao!
8: Deal or reveal, 8 o'clock this morning, your chance to win. Still a case up there on the wall with $3,000 in it.
9: Oh, there's a grand.
8: Is that a 500?
9: That's a 500, that's a grand win in case number 8.
8: Yeah, there we go. So, but still, bear in mind, when Banker Bryn makes you that deal, there is a $3 case there somewhere.
9: Yeah.
8: So your chance to call through and play at 3...
9: 4 o'clock.
8: 8 a.m. this morning and 4 o'clock this afternoon. ZM's World Tour today. We're giving you the chance to go in the draw if you're the first person through to win either a trip to Mozambique or Seoul. Mm. ZM's World Tour, all thanks to Somebody's New

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1: I'm drinking a protein shake right now. It doesn't taste like chilies.
0: I got the top six signs that your Mexican that your protein is illegal expired at Mexican protein.
2: I want to make jokes, but I feel like Vaughn will say, yeah. Don't make jokes.
0: Don't make jokes. Save your jokes. Save your chuckles.
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2: Next on the show.
0: If you're and get ready up, to do your Mexican accents.
1: Yeah. Next on the show, if you've woken up sore, I've got a great technique to help you get through it.
2: Is it him?

0: Sabrina Carpenter on ZM, Fleach Vaughan and Hayley. The show thanks to Animates. It'll be the best dressed at the dog park with Animates Dog Winter Fashion, 10 past 6.
1: Now, listen, this is going to sound a little bit like hocus pocus, but it has been shared by a podcaster and ex-Bachelor star, Brittany Hockley, so it's probably true. You know what I mean?
2: Probably. Yeah.
1: Probably true. So Brittany Hockley was on The Bachelor in Australia, and now she's got a podcast, and she was sharing that she had debilitating.
0: No, we're not moving on until you get the word right.
1: Debilitating.
0: Yeah.
1: Was that it?
0: Debilitating.
1: Debilitating. Oh, my Lord. I think I've got some of your bloody Mexican protein in here. Debilitating. Debilitating migraines.
0: Right.
1: I've had two migraines in my life. One was a visual one, and one was a proper one, and I was like, oh, shit. We were talking about this, say, last week when people were like, I've had a migraine.
2: No, you've got a headache.
1: You've got a big headache.
2: If you had a migraine, you wouldn't be standing upright in this bright little room telling us you're having a
1: migraine. You're having a migraine. Mm. So she was suffering from them. They were like reoccurring all the time, really was struggling with them. And this is when she discovered a declassified CAA. I don't know what's happened.
2: Jeez the way.
1: Just like, take a breath.
0: Letters. A declassified.
1: She discovered a declassified.
0: Debilitating
1: CIA mind control trick to help for pain.
0: Ooh.
1: So that people in the CIA, had they been subjected to torture or something horrendous, they'd be able to get through the pain.
0: Oh, okay. Like they do on the spy TV shows and the movies.
1: Yeah. This was
0: when they're being tortured.
1: This is from 1977, called the Gateway Intermediate Workbook. This is where it was from. It was declassified in 2003.
2: I love a declassification.
1: Yeah.
0: Yeah. Although sometimes they still redact things. You're like, what's behind that redaction?
2: Yeah.
1: So here's the official instruction that then Brittany used to help her migraines. Focus entirely on the hurting body part. So are you guys sore today in anywhere? Constant. I mean, you're literally 47 tomorrow. Do you know what I mean?
2: Do I hurt anyone?
0: Excuse me.
1: Sorry, I know we weren't supposed to say the number.
0: It's redacted. It's a CIA redaction.
1: You are drowning in your mid-40s.
0: I mean, a little bit of a...
1: They go back.
2: It's always the back.
0: It's always the back.
2: Always the lower, stiff lower back, which I've learned is probably more likely my hips than my back.
0: Oh, really?
1: Yes,
0: yeah. You've been doing hip flexes at the gym?
2: I haven't been doing enough hip work.
0: Okay.
1: I've had some central back pain recently, and I believe it's the vagus nerve connected more to my stomach.
0: The vagus?
1: Yeah.
0: So if you've got pain anywhere, you just imagine that part of it. This is how to get rid of it.
1: Chuck your mind there. Focus entirely on the hurting body part, nothing else. And then silently repeat in your head, 5-5-5-1-5 as a mental circuit breaker. So you go 5-5-5-1-5.
0: Well, no, you've got to say the fives.
1: Silently in your head, which is not great radio, I admit. 5-5-5-1-5.
0: Which is taking your mind off of it, right?
1: 5-5. Why was this?
2: But you're concentrating on it as you're saying the numbers.
1: So there's a number of people that there was a psychologist said this lines up with acceptance and commitment therapy. Fighting pain increases tension. Oh, it hurts. I don't want it to hurt.
0: Yeah.
1: It makes it worse. Expansion techniques like chanting, humming, numbers help you stop battling it and free up mental energy so that your experience of the pain is less.
0: Right, but it's not going to go away.
1: It also is tied to a placebo effect because you're telling yourself I'm doing something for the pain. And so I'm helping the pain.
0: Yeah.
1: Anyway, so this podcast.
2: Imagine being shot. You're a CIA agent. You've been shot.
3: 5-5-5-5-1-5.
2: They're ripping your thumb in this gaping wound in your arm.
1: They're like removing your fingernails.

0: until you like tell them the information. You're just like, no, 55515. But anyway, so Brittany, she said she like came across this and was, and it absolutely helped her with her debilitating debilitating migraines.
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14: 18 past 6, we're going to play Deal or Reveal this morning at 8 o'clock. 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
15: Sleep. Now, if you're listening to the show, I assume you've either just woken up from some or you're really looking forward to some.
0: Oof, yeah.
15: If you've done a night shift.
14: Oh, yeah, like the nurse is going home
15: really
14: right now.
15: You're looking forward to it. Well, yeah.
0: If you've just finished a shift. Thank you for your service.
15: Thank you very much. That just goes across the board.
14: Yeah, it does.
0: To anyone.
15: Yeah. For anyone that's done a night shift. How you're representing your sleep has been studied. And there's a difference between the genders.
0: Oh, here we go.
15: Battle of the sexes next.
0: I'm getting ready for a fight.
14: Sit him.

0: Chaperone, OMZM, Fletch Vaughan and Hayley, the show. 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
1: Well, men.
2: Oh, God. Here we go.
1: I'm about to give you some sweet, sweet ammo.
0: Okay.
1: This is to battle that whole when you're in this season, I don't feel well. Oh, man flu. Oh, man flu. My flu's worse than yours.
2: Man flu is real.
1: And you're acting like you're dying.
2: It's so pathetic. It's the most pathetic thing to be around.
1: Women have been saying they've been having worse sleep than us for years.
2: Yes, yeah, yeah.
1: They haven't been.
0: Is it because the boobs get in the way?
1: Too many boobs.
2: They do get in the way. Sometimes like you got to wedge things between them or...
1: Yeah.
2: Kind of...
1: Get a body flip. Pillow for the titties.
2: Yeah, remember when anyone was doing that? Getting those little, like, sausage tubes and putting them in so that you don't get the old chest wrinkles?
1: No. Was there a chest sausage?
0: Wait, like, that sounds like you bought one.
2: I considered it.
1: Yeah,
2: I'm nervous sausage. About the chest because like, this is why I always get sunburnt there. But it's kind of imagine like a little hourglass sausage, like a stuffed sausage.
1: Oh, okay.
2: And you wedge it between the tartars so that when you go on the side, you're not making that crease wrinkle.
1: Could you use an actual Heller's sausage? A big one.
2: I try.
1: You get a salami stick. I'd get sort of a larger.
0: I'd put it in a bag.
1: I wouldn't go like, a plain pre-cook.
0: Yeah, just seal it in a Glad bag and
2: I don't know.
0: Chuck
2: I would go raw.
1: You can cook it first.
2: It needs some firmness to it.
1: Right.
2: Well, otherwise, my tartars will just mush the raw sausage.
1: Mush the sausage. You'll wake up with a hell of a mess. Well, they fitted 238 women and 238 age and BMI matched men.
0: Okay.
1: So they matched them because people. You know, of similar body types, with some equipment that track their brain waves, their muscle tension, eye movements, and compared the data. Woman said,
0: "God, it sounds like sleeping with that would be a horrible sleep in itself."
2: Yeah, totally. I always think that
1: when they're wired up and they're like, "Now go to sleep."
0: You're like, okay,
2: don't move.
1: Don't move
2: on your back.
1: Go to sleep. So, woman said, "Woman had rated their sleep significantly worse than men."
2: They said,
1: I had a terrible sleep. And a man would be like, yeah, I slept okay.
0: Yeah.
1: Objectively, the woman slept better. They awoke fewer times. They had less light sleep periods. They had more deep sleep periods. They had higher sleep efficiency and longer total sleep.
2: I'm actually just doing my own research over here.
1: Are you doing some of your own research?
0: Are you trying to find
1: one downside for women? When they woke up, they stayed awake for longer. Now, this was very interesting.
2: Probably the mental load of the day.
1: You have to be awake roughly 5 minutes when you wake up during the night to remember that you ever woke up the next morning.
2: Oh, really?
1: Yeah, so you can wake up multiple times during the night, but if you're awake for like 2 minutes and straight back to sleep,
0: you won't remember.
1: Chances are in the morning you're not going to remember that you ever woke up.
0: Oh, amazing.
1: So when women did wake up, although they woke up fewer times, they were awake for longer than men. Men was just under 7 minutes and women were 9 minutes.
2: I've done my own research and it's failed me. Because
0: okay,
2: I think we've been led to believe, or I've definitely read in the past, that women need more sleep than men. So maybe, you know, we wake up being like, it wasn't good because we need more. And I just did my own research over here and I said, why do women need more sleep than men?
1: And they don't.
2: And I've been told the short answer is that there's no meaningful... It's the claims are weak.
0: Right.
1: Weak claims. So
2: if we did need more men, more sleep than men, it is in the range of 10 to 20 minutes.
1: Wow.
2: So I'll...
0: Right. Just...
2: I'll just shut up, I reckon.
1: So,
0: go to bed
2: also,
0: earlier, maybe.
2: Let's go to sleep.
1: This study said that men's sleep worsens faster with age. There was across-the-board signs that the older men averaged 53 minutes of deep sleep a night.

0: Women over 65 averaged over 80. Just over 80.
1: My dad sleeps like dead. He is on some medications that support that, but like... He once he goes to bed, that's it. He wakes up in the morning.
2: Oh, I wish I could sleep
1: 8-9 hours uninterrupted.
0: I had one last week where I went to bed and didn't not a wake up, not a wee in the night, nothing. And I woke up the next morning and I was like, what has happened?
1: Didn't you feel like shit? Didn't you feel like you were tired?
0: Terrible.
1: Yeah.
0: I felt awful.
1: Yeah.
0: So I don't know. I need that. Need that. Just midnight wake up. Cheeky wee.
1: Yeah, me too. Me too. This is all making me
3: want to go back to bed.
4: 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If there's any satellites that are looking at us, they think we need help.
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6: 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Now State Highway 2, Rimutaka Hill near Marchant Road. We've got a breakdown. If you can update us with the 0800 jammed, moderate to heavy at times. Through Judgeford on State Highway 58, all due to roadworks, State Highway 1 and State Highway 2 are flowing well. 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
16: 26 minutes away from 7. Now, before 7, Vaughan, you've got the top 6 for us.
0: Yes, the top 6 signs your protein may be expired.

0: illegal Mexican protein that's been relabeled.
1: Some allegations online that a very popular New Zealand company is using expired Mexican protein
0: and relabeling it as a New Zealand product. There's a whole lot.
2: Naughty.
0: It's very, very scandalous. And I'll be delving into the top six signs. Your protein's a bit dodge.
3: Are you the scandal queenie?
0: Yeah, I'm a muscle scandal queenie.
3: Wow.
0: A scandalous muscle situation.
1: Next on the show, though, the FIFA World Cup is on at the moment.
3: And actually, after 7 o'clock, I'm going to give a little bit of a sports update.
1: Yeah, well, Hayley's on board for one specific reason.
3: Nobody told me soccer was such an interesting game.
1: Next, though, it's the tourists in America. A lot of them in America for the very first time are finding out something very American, and it's causing some problems at the airport. It's next, ZM.

0: Post Malone, Chemical. On ZM, Fleet Vaughan and Hayley. It's 19 minutes away from 7. Well, the FIFA World Cup, it's on at the moment in the United States, but also Canada and Mexico.
1: Mm-hmm.
0: But it's the European travellers that are hitting the States, a lot of them for the very first time, and discovering the joys of American food.
1: Wow.
2: Highly processed, ultra sweet.
0: Yeah, well, and Americans are just, like, amazed to see, like, tourists enjoying things like Waffle House, IHOP, all these...
1: The worst! They're so American.
2: I mean, I haven't travelled extensively in Europe like you two pricks.
1: I'm
2: not bitter about it. I'll get there one day. Will I?
0: Have flights, not kids.
1: Listen, am I in France next week? Yeah, bro. I'm not angry at you.
0: You wouldn't be if you had kids, though, would you?
1: But God, no. I'd be in it's Jump Jam.
2: I have... Well, I'm really looking forward to Jump Jam's book.
1: Yeah.
2: That's happening later September, I think, if you really want to come and watch August do Jump Jam.
1: Couldn't stop me.
2: Sure, you'll be there. I have seen Europeans traveling in America previous to this and vice versa. Americans traveling in Europe and just being shocked at the massive food culture
0: especially
2: difference.
0: In Texas as well, at the roadhouses, all
2: everything's
0: the barbecue.
2: Massive.
0: One European, Elsa, because this article's
2: from
0: got
2: Frozen.
0: A whole bunch.
2: Arendelle's Queen Elsa.
0: This article's got a whole bunch of European tweets and social posts from them just losing their mind over the food.
1: Yeah.
0: Elsa said, why did no one tell me ranch dressing is like crack? Europe, we need ranch ASAP.
1: People go so mad for ranch. We've only just started... Our lovely Cully's friends.
2: Cully's got some ranch.
1: They do some ranch and...
0: But our ranch isn't like the Eater ranch. It's not like the American ranch, is it?
1: I just think ranch is yuck.
2: So ranch is usually made from buttermilk, salt, garlic, onion, black pepper, herbs mixed into a sauce based on mayonnaise or another oil emulsion.
0: Yum.
2: It's just a creamy salad dressing, but it is a bit different. It's got a tang.
0: But they use it you can use it for all your Tex-Mex foods.
1: Dipping your chicken wings.
0: Yeah. It's everywhere in America. And that's caused the TSA as well to issue a warning for tourists saying that it's a liquid. So
1: leave
0: if you're traveling, you've got to pack the ranch in your suitcase.
1: God.
0: And please don't chug it in line at TSA.
2: Oh, God.
1: But all the French people going over there and having... You've got béarnaise and you've got your beautiful, lovely cuisines.
0: Yeah, America just...
1: Ranch.
0: Does it. XL.
2: Mmm.
1: I was thinking about doing a trip to America again. I haven't been since I was like 17, I think.
0: You always miss the food when you come back to New Zealand. You miss our food.
1: Our food?
0: Yeah, miss eating. You miss
2: fresh stuff.
0: Fresh food. Yeah, and you hear Americans that travel to New Zealand and they're just like, wow, okay.
1: Where did this grow from? You're like, the ground, homie.
0: Yeah.
1: Where did this come from? The tit of a cow, mate. Yeah. Like, that's just it.

0: And that's the just sea. What we've got. Yeah, the sea.
1: A tree. Yeah.
0: A tree, the sea, the ground. Yeah, American food is...
1: It's a lot.
2: Give your mouth a swish. Swallow. Yep, there it is. The unmistakable taste of the travel bug. 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
3: 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A breakdown, State Highway 2, Rumataka Hill, Marchant Road. 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In fact, it's slow. State Highway 58, Pawatoanui through to Judgeford. State Highway 2, moderate to heavy through Upper Hutt and Silver Stream. 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
14: Bruh.
0: It'd be good to know.
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0: Alex Warren burning down on ZM. Fletch Vaughan and Hayley, we've got a double pass to see Alex Warren either at the Auckland or Christchurch show, and it's super easy. Just listen for the Alex alarm, which will go off at some stage. You'll know when you hear it.
1: You'll know.
0: Sometime before 10.
2: From the Fletch Vaughan and Hayley group chat, this is the Top 6.
3: There is accusations being thrown about willy-nilly like a kettlebell.
1: This impacts us.
3: And the supplements.
1: And gym bras.
3: We're gym bras and gym babes.
1: Yeah,
3: we're affected by any sort of protein allegations.
1: Protein is what I think about all day.
0: Yeah.
3: There are allegations that a New Zealand protein distributor, I'm not going to name names because it's all like...
0: It's all on Reddit, and I don't believe a bloody word of Reddit.
1: You've got to believe everything.
3: Double check that. The accusations are that this is overseas Mexican or Spanish protein that has been rebagged and relabeled after it was expired or short dated as New Zealand grass made whey protein.
1: Okay.
3: Selling it expired as if it were fresh. There's no product testing, so there's no verification that it actually is what it says it is. Apparently, unhygienic backyard manufacturing, repackaging by hand. And misleading reviews on the website. And apparently bullying some ex-staff into silence about the practice. But I just really got... It really caught me.
0: But then also, this could be another...
3: smear campaign.
0: It could be a smear campaign.
3: It could be a smear campaign. It could be smearing. Know. It's all out war in the protein world.
0: Yeah, well, I wonder if the news will pick up on this today.
3: Yeah.
0: Have any of these companies made comment?
3: Not that I can see.
0: Okay.
3: So I've got the top 6 signs. Your protein is expired Mexican. It cracked me up that it's Mexican protein. And it's expired and it's been relabeled. So that's what I've sunk my teeth into. Top 6 signs your protein's illegally repackaged expired Mexican protein. Number 6 on the list, that doesn't have a lid. It has a tiny little sombrero.
1: That's it. You would know. We'll give it away.
3: You'd know. You're like, wait a minute. That should have... A plastic lid. That's a sombrero.
1: It's a little small sombrero.
3: It's a little too small for me.
0: Cute.
3: Maybe
0: though.
3: My cat can wear that sombrero.
1: Oh, that'd be cute. That'd be cute.
0: Love to get a cat. I might go to Animate, see if they've got a cat sombrero.
1: They've got costumes.
3: They're missing a trick.
0: Yeah.
3: We'll let them know.
0: We'll let them know, yeah.
3: Number 6, it's number 5 on the list of the top 6 signs your protein is expired, repackaged, illegal Mexican protein. There's 3 flavors. Spicy black bean.
0: Yeah.
3: Corn chip. And unflavored, but man, it's hot. Plain is just so hot.
1: Yeah. Spicy protein, eh? What a way to start the day.
3: Yeah.
1: Just a bit of water, shake it up.
3: It's whey as well, so it's like creamy and spicy. Yeah.
1: Milky spice.
3: Number 4 on the list of the top 6 signs your protein is illegal, expired, repackaged Mexican protein. It's got no plastic scoop. It's just a corn chip.
1: Just a dip.
3: Yeah, you just open it up and the corn chip's in there, and you gotta. Sometimes you lose the corn chip, so you gotta get your hand around
0: off.
3: The protein.
0: Yeah.
3: You gotta get the corn chip and you scoop it.
0: Yeah, can't get your daily scoop if it's broken.
3: Nah. You're gonna need to get yourself another corn chip.
0: Bruh.
3: I know, bruh. Number 3 on the list of the top 6 signs your protein is illegally repackaged, expired Mexican protein. The serving suggestion on the back says best served with an ice cold Corona and a wedge of lime.
1: Oh, well, if that's what it says.
0: After a workout.
1: Pre.
3: Guess you got to have a couple of sips to make some room in it. And then it's hard to scoop it out with the chip.
1: And then the lemon's blocking the way, so you've got to thumb that into the bottle.
3: You've got to thumb that right down into the bottle. Number 2 on the list of the top 6 signs your protein is illegally repackaged, expired Mexican protein. The best before date is written in Mayan calendar and it says 2012. Because that was like when everything was supposed to expire.
0: That was when we're all meant to die, wasn't it? End of the world.
3: Everything.
1: The world was expiring.
3: And number 1 on the list of the top 6 signs your protein is illegally repackaged, expired Mexican protein. It doesn't come in a tub. It comes in a piñata.
1: Oh God, you got to smack it out.
3: And you're only allowed your protein once a blindfolded child has smacked it. You got to lie underneath it like this.
1: Yeah.
3: With the chip. And your Corona.

0: and get it in.
1: It'll be pretty obvious then, won't it? I reckon yours is the Mexican stuff.
0: All of those add up to a very obvious way of telling if your protein is the expired Mexican illegally repackaged protein.
2: Yeah, this is a thing and you're in doubt.
0: Yeah. That is today's top six.
3: I don't know anybody who has got better at Duolingo with the pro version. I wonder what the words are that they don't teach you on the basic. They're like, we're only teaching you swear words. Oh, no, swear words are definitely in the pro version, eh?
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6: 7th of July is coming up faster than traffic. Good morning. Now the Urban Motorway. You're going to hit heavy traffic there from Hawkestone Street, State Highway 1. We've got moderate to heavy flows. Granada North through to Johnsonville. State Highway 2, moderate to heavy. Upper Hutt through to Silverstream. 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
17: Nice and fine for Wellington. We've got southerly winds dying out this morning. 13 the high, 6 the overnight low. Tomorrow mainly fine with easterly winds and 14.
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17: Atamariya, good morning. In this update, US Vice President J.D. Vance says a ceasefire is holding, with US and Iranian officials now in

0: Pacifica's been told off after calling a loan a grant in emails to SportNZ. To Sport Now, 2010 champion Spain have secured their first win of the FIFA World Cup with a 4-0 group win over Saudi Arabia in Atlanta. Two nations in New Zealand's group, Belgium and Iran, are kicking off now at SoFi Stadium in LA. And the Black Foyles have missed out on a place in the final in their return Sail GP event in Canada. They finished fourth and third in their final two group races. Spain has won the event. And that's news and sport. Make the news your own with the new NZ Herald app. Download today and tap into the news that matters.
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2: Thank you, Bryn. Good morning. Fletch, Vaughan and Hayley Bryn will be back in at 8 o'clock for your chance to win cash with Deal or Reveal. Still that $3,000 top prize somewhere in there.
3: Also probably going to ask him how that hard 75's gone.
4: I had a little look at his Instagram.
3: Didn't look like it started so hard, did it?
2: Wait, what's a hard 75 again?
3: It's
4: two forms of exercise every single day. One outside, one inside.
3: Yeah, 10 pages of non-fiction.
4: No off days, no cheap meals, no alcohol.
3: No caffeine? Yeah.
4: No caffeine, maybe.
3: Maybe a
2: right, and he was starting that on Friday.
3: Yeah, he was out the gate.
2: Good Lord.
3: See how that went over the weekend, because I reckon he probably hard 75 minutes, maybe. Yeah. But
2: you don't start those things on a weekend. You start on a Monday and fizzle out by Wednesday.
3: Yeah, just don't start, because you know you're going to fail.
4: Correct. Big weekend for sport.
2: Yeah, we're going to discuss that. And ZM's World Tour is back, and two amazing locations. A chance for you to go on the draw soon to go to either Seoul or Mozambique.
4: I'm Mozambique.
2: I would Mozambique. Beaches there look insane.
4: Yeah, it's like paradise.
2: I've known a couple of people that have gone and they just raved about it. Well, it's all thanks to Subway's new spicy sub range. So listen out for that activator to go in the draw. It's coming up before 8 o'clock.
4: Next on the show, though, we need to talk about Dua Lipa's wedding. Tiny little quaint.
2: Stunning.
4: Low budget.
2: Yeah, low budget.
4: $3.5 million. We'll break down all the hot details about that next.
2: Harry Styles, ZM.

0: Harry Styles on ZM doing his Wembley residency at the moment in the UK. Have you seen those posters online that have the real lips? Or the like the rubber lips?
1: That you can kiss?
2: What?
0: Yeah, I mean, I wouldn't be kissing them, but they
1: look... Meningitis?
0: Have you not seen these?
1: No.
0: I mean, everywhere online, yeah, his posters have been around London.
2: Hey.
0: And yeah, people are kissing the rubber lips.
2: Ooh.
0: Yeah, we don't
2: ooh.
0: Do... Yeah, meningitis, we don't
2: oh,
0: do that.
2: I'm looking at... Ooh.
0: I know, it's creepy.
2: Oh, ooh. Do they open?
0: No.
1: No.
3: Asking for a friend.
0: Asking for a friend with a ladder.
1: What are you
0: asking
1: doing
0: for
1: a friend. There?
3: Does it...
1: Dude.
0: Yeah, it's quite gross.
1: Don't be
0: anyway,
1: icky.
0: Research that on your own time.
1: Yeah, that's for you. Ooh. So remember Dua Lipa. Do you remember Dua Lipa?
0: Yep, just.
1: Yeah. You saw her live just to take the girl?
0: Vaughan's really...
3: My daughters really want to go to Dua Lipa.
0: Vaughan's really struggling to even know who you're talking
3: about,
0: Hayley.
3: I think I know who you're talking about. I'm just going to Google image search just
1: No, I know. I think at the moment you see her, you'll remember why you remember
3: Dua Lipa, she's the green owl that teaches me French.
1: You got it. So Dua Lipa, Callum Turner, you remember they got married in like a little low-key civil union type situation in a town hall, and then everyone knew that they were going to have the main event. Well, it happened over the weekend. So it was in Palermo in Sicily.
0: This was last weekend it happened, though,
2: Wait,
0: right?
2: This feels like the
1: Last weekend it happened, and then all the photos have just come out.
0: Yes, the weekend, like more details.
1: Like
0: more
1: details.
3: Bloody wedding.
0: I'm not really like a wedding guy, but those photos are insane. Like the black and white photos are, I mean, they should be for the amount of money they paid.
1: $3.5 million this whole wedding cost. It was in Sicily, and... She looks absolutely amazing. So it was there were this huge old villa, an 18th century palace that used to be back in the day a mafia hideout.
3: Cool.
1: Before it was restored in 2020. It was in the opening credits of The White Lotus Season 2, this particular
0: was
1: villa.
0: Was it?
1: Yeah.
0: Oh, wow.
1: Then they stayed in a luxury villa around the corner that charged... Like, what is that, New Zealand dollars? Like 11 grand a night.
0: Wow, okay.
1: So just a steal, booking.com, I guess. which was also an HBO filming location. So it's like these amazing things. She wore a custom Chanel dress for one part of the celebrations. And then, obviously, costume change into a Bottega. I mean, obviously.
2: But I read that designer Donatella Versace was there. And she would wear Chanel in front of Versace?
1: I know, and she wore Schiaparelli for the first wedding.
2: Of course,
1: so, I mean, Donatella
2: would be my Schiaparelli.
1: You'd love her.
2: I always wait till there's a Farmer's Red Dot special on before I'll update my Schiaparelli.
1: You know.
0: Hon, I don't think they sell that at Farmer's.
2: I think you'll find they do.
1: So her second dress was covered in ostrich feathers. You could see in some of the photos, he's had light little feathers like this. And he wore he's very
2: ostrich is a manky.
1: They're yuck.
2: They're
1: horrendous
2: a yuck
1: animals.
2: Bird.
1: Couple guests that went there got gold bracelets that were embedded with microchips that granted access to different venues throughout the weekend.
0: What? I'm sorry. They don't do like the blue bracelets we have to wear when we go to an event.
1: Yeah, like
0: the
1: those stickers, like sticker ones, and it's too
0: like
1: tight.
0: Like festival wristbands.
1: And then they say you're trying to yank it off in the morning. No, they got gold bracelets embedded with microchips, like boop, around different venues.
2: I know she's had like she's had a lot of success and well earned, but I didn't think she was that rich.
1: So
2: her net worth is estimated to be between 150 and 200 million pounds. Okay, yep. I'll shut the F up then.
1: Shut the F up, dude.
0: No, but that is like more than I'd expect as well.
2: Partnership brands with Versace. Yves Saint Laurent,
0: I think you're saying that wrong.
1: Yep.
2: Puma pants. She does Puma pants. She's done Nespresso because you
1: done a lot
2: bought
1: of
2: the
1: brand
2: machine.
0: Well, yeah, but I actually bought the Nespresso before I knew she was involved in that.
2: So
0: and now it looks like she's copied me.
1: So. Okay, so each guest chair had handmade fans and hand-embroidered handkerchiefs. They reportedly rented out the city's Galleria d'Arte Moderna, like the modern art museum, for an eye. And the Sicilian media was comparing it to the most significant wedding that the island has seen since the wedding scene in The Godfather. Like, this is, huge. But it wasn't like with

0: Bezos and like with George Clooney and that, the locals weren't all happy about it.
1: Oh, really?
0: Just being like, this is not.
1: Well, no, I don't think
0: it's not for the rich. This is our. I remember it's not for rent.
1: The locals weren't happy about Bezos, his wedding.
0: Yeah.
1: In Venice. Remember, that was a whole thing.
0: Yeah. So research, though, estimated that the weekend celebrations of this wedding generated 268 million euros in economic impact for Palermo's metro area.
1: Wow.
0: Just in expense and what they're bringing in and interest and all that kind of stuff.
1: Because, all that publicity, because we're going to go book an $11,000 a night hotel.
2: I'm just looking up. Since she did it,
0: of course. Well, that's where we'll go. Yeah,
1: we'll just be down the road saying in someone's Airbnb that is also their house and they're next door.
0: Mm. Dude.
1: And we can hear them.
0: We can hear them when they sneeze.
1: Next on the show, big weekend of sport, but there was one moment in particular, Hayley, that caught your eye.
0: It just solidified me as, I guess, a sporty gal who loves all sports, including the FIFA World Cup, because hello.
1: Wow. Ella Langley, Tucson, Texas, ZM.

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0: Sub Range and the Activator in the next 10 minutes.
1: First, though, let's do a bit of a sports recap. Big sports weekend. And people might be like, hey, like, I didn't even know you were into sports. Of course I am. I'm a sportswoman myself. I've been since I was 8 years old. And as a successful sportswoman in the sport of marching, I obviously was invited exclusively to be on Game of Two Halves a couple of weeks ago.
0: Mm.
1: And I'm doing it again this week.
0: New Zealand's favourite sport quiz panel show.
1: Yeah. Me and bloody Angus Tavau just hanging out. Me and the sports mates, you know, just talking game, talking shop, talking,
2: balls.
0: They invited you back.
1: Invited me back, yeah.
0: Wow.
1: Yeah, again
0: twice.
1: This week. Amazing. I'm sporty, man. Yeah. Do you know what I mean? I'm just sporty. So I was like, man, we've had a big weekend of sport, as you all know.
0: Mm. Hurricanes.
2: Oh, my God. That was embarrassing, wasn't it? The Chiefs.
1: Embarrassing for you. That's my team, the Hurricanes.
0: Yeah, that's my team.
1: I've been a little flat.
2: Well, now I actually think you've been roped in Taranaki now.
0: No, because I was born. I couldn't have lost at the weekend.
2: You couldn't? Oh, yeah, because you got to jump ship.
0: Yeah,
2: whoever.
0: Because I'd say either Taranaki, the Chiefs, or I was born in Wellington. Wellington.
1: Yeah. Totally.
2: Hot
1: like that with Hurricanes Crusaders.
0: Because you were born in the goon.
1: Perfectly born in the goon. But Hurricanes is my team. Won the Super Rugby Pacific title, beating the Chiefs. What was the score? It was
0: 100-0 or something?
1: 65? Does that sound right?
2: Yeah, it does sound right. It was. Let's not dwell on it.
0: Yeah.
1: Do you want to dwell on it?
2: Let's not dwell on it. If we could touch on the Wars, though. Great.
1: Touching the Wars, 38-20.
2: Yeah, I go over the Cowboys.
1: That was at Christchurch at Takaha Stadium, eh?
2: Yeah. Yes, man, that was packed.
0: Such a good stadium.
1: I heard that they had the roof shut, right? And that it was just like...
0: Isn't it always shut?
2: Well, somebody... I got a message from one of our lovely listeners who went to the game with the Wars at the weekend. They had these big fans going, and she said, God, I wish I had a cheesecake. Which is a shout out to bloody Sarah Colebrook.
1: Sarah.
0: Yeah.
2: Well, we're not encouraging throw a cheesecake into a fan.
0: We're not encouraging people to throw cheesecakes at fans.
1: But a hockey news as well. You love your hockey. The Black Sticks women.
2: They're into the finals.
1: Into the finals, I believe. So they got silver this time. They got silver again. Producer Carwin, you love the Black Sticks. You followed this. Oh, so do I as a sportswoman myself, but I was focused elsewhere.
3: Yeah, I went to bed late last night because I was watching the finals, India versus the Black Sticks, and unfortunately we did
1: 2-0.
3: Lose.
1: 2-0. Yeah, 2-0.
3: But silver is amazing.
1: Good. Yeah, happy with that.
3: Mm. Yeah.
0: Now, what's the real reason you wanted to do...
2: I was going to say, she's done a good bit of padding about other sports, really. She's kind of done a bit of everything here.
0: What's the reason you really wanted to talk about sports?
1: I went to a pub yesterday, my chosen sport. Landed back from Dunedin and felt like a bit of lunch, so we went to the pub and they had the FIFA on. And I'll be honest with you, soccer's not wasn't my sport.
0: Football
1: wasn't really my sport because I'm just like, use your arms, they're all just there, you know. You've got, why are you just using your feet, you dilly dillies? Like, come on, pick it up and hoof it.
0: And so many times it ends in a draw after 90 minutes.
2: Yeah, whatever, 5-day cricket.
1: Yeah, that's, actually, no, shut up, cricket.
0: Excuse me, that's games within games.
2: Shut up, cricket.
1: So, so at the pub, right?
0: Well, the Black Caps won last night, didn't
2: they?
0: Leveled
2: the Test series.
0: You didn't mention that in your sports.
1: Well, Black Caps, shout out the Black Caps. But anyway, shut up. But so I went to this pub and they had all the screens on and they had the FIFA World Cup. Mm. And I was looking at the flags and I noticed Ecuador.
0: Yeah.
1: That flag. And then I saw another one that was blue and I was like, I don't know what that is. And I looked it up and it was Curaçao, which is...
2: Isn't that blue stuff that goes in the drink?
1: Yeah. It goes in a blue Hawaiian.
0: Yeah, it is, yeah, it does.
1: Where is it? It's the top of...
0: it's next to Aruba, which
1: Aruba,
0: is...
1: Jamaica.
0: It's not near Jamaica.
1: Trinidad and Tobago, it's close to there.
0: No, it's not. It's off the coast of Venezuela.
1: Yeah. Well, this all kind of made sense when I just got distracted by the game because I love sports so much.
0: What you got...
1: And I was like, I think Curaçao's my team.
0: Why?
1: I think they're my team.
0: Why, Hayley?
1: Because I would say 90.2% of the Curaçao team have dark skin, light eyes. And only these beasts. And
0: Oh, really?
1: So this is just like one of the players, Vaughn. I've just happened to follow him, Chris Gino.
2: That's a hell of a rig.
0: That's insane.
1: He's him with some of his teammates. Yeah, they're just hanging out. Are they brothers? Are they triplets? I'd do it. Here we are. Look at that. We've got crystal green eyes over here. What are they doing there? How'd you get that skin colour and eye combo? What are you doing? Boys must be hot.
2: Okay, hold on. Who colonised the island?
0: Dutch.
2: That goddamn Dutch.
0: The Dutch.
1: I'm anti-colonisation most of the time.
2: Settlement results.
0: Until we're getting some Watts and Brown skin light eye combos.
1: It was laughable.
2: Samoan girls with German last names, and you're just like... Mm-hmm.
0: So this was funny because I messaged the group chat. I was like, is anyone watching the football? And because I was at the gym and while Hayley was at the pub, that just kind of sums up both of us, doesn't it?
1: How we're different.
0: Yeah.
1: Who are these people? Who are these people? Do yourself a favour, ladies, gentlemen, all those that celebrate. And follow the Curaçao football team on Instagram.
2: They drew with Ecuador, right?
1: 0-0. Yeah. No one scored like a single thing. But it didn't matter. It was so entertaining.
2: I bet the Ecuador team were a bunch of mingers as well.
1: No, they weren't.
2: I'm being sarcastic. Of course they're not.
1: They were all hot. It was hot.
2: The country that brought us all those long but slightly curved
0: bananas,
2: but girthy bananas, is going to field a team of mingers? Unlikely.
1: I don't even know what to even do with
0: that. It's almost worth signing up to get the FIFA pass, isn't it, on TVNZ Plus?
1: I have. I'm not missing another game.
0: Did you even know what happened in the game apart from the draw? Like, were there any?
1: I just looked up the score now. Afterwards.
0: Right, so you didn't even know.
1: No, I was straight on Instagram being like, follow.
0: Okay, right. Well, there you go.
1: It is,
2: you know who couldn't
1: humorously.
2: You know who wouldn't have a team looks anything like that?
1: Who?
2: Cricket. Shut up, cricket.
1: Actually,
2: shut up, cricket.
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8: 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Good morning. Our earlier breakdown, a truck broken down State Highway 2, Rimataka Hill near Marchant Road, should be clear. Keep those calls coming in, 0800 jammed. Chock-a-block, State Highway 58, Pauapoanui through to Judgeford, all due to roadworks. State Highway 2, slow Upper Hutt through to Silverstream, again from Melling through to Petone. 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
0: ZM's World Tour is back and it's your chance to win. Charlotte, good morning.
17: Good morning.
0: Good morning. Now, Charlotte, this World Tour is all thanks to Sunbuy's new spicy sub range, and we're giving away a trip for two to either Mozambique or Seoul. So which one is it for you?
17: I'm going to go with Mozambique.
2: Yeah, man.
0: Yeah. Both of these destinations, incredible. For obviously different reasons. Like, I mean, Seoul, the food would be incredible.
1: Food, the nightlife.
2: Season for me, if we were coming out of a hot summer, I'd be thinking Seoul because I've seen some wonderful winter.
0: Oh, yeah, okay.
2: Winter scenarios going on in Seoul, but some Mozambique, yeah.
0: Vaughan's not a beach guy, Charlotte. He's really
2: tasty. I'm a beach guy. No, I'm a beach guy now because we're cold here.
17: Come on, Vaughan.
0: Come on. He's not very
2: adventurous. I'm just saying, cold here. I'm definitely going Mozambique. But if we're in the middle of summer, I'd be looking to get there.
0: Both of the locations have inspired the new spicy sub range. And good luck, Charlotte. You're the first person in the draw.
17: Yay, thank you so much.
0: And the new Subway spicy flavour subs are here to spice up your everyday routine, prepared with fresh ingredients made to order just for you, delivering on taste and value. Good food, good value, that's Subway. Another chance to win later on the day.
1: Hell
0: yeah.
1: Just
0: keep listening to ZM. 28 minutes away from 8.
2: Got ourselves a silly little poll to go over next.
1: How silly is it, Vaughan?
2: Did you see your proposal coming? That's today's silly little poll.
0: Most people,
1: I don't
0: want to
1: talk about mine.

Linda, Olivia, Dan, ZM, Fletch, Vaughn, and Hayley. The show thanks to Animates. 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

0: It's a little poll today. It's only to be answered if you've been proposed to.
1: Whoa.
0: That's the proviso. Did you know the proposal was going to happen on that exact date? Now, this is because a girly online got proposed to and she had some wacky hot dog themed nails on. She's like, obviously not the nails of choice.
1: Yeah.
0: For someone, if they're going to get married or proposed to, and there's going to be photos.
2: Just do it in your second wedding. Do it properly.
0: Yeah,
2: do
0: it next time around, eh?
3: Or the third.
0: First one, first marriage is like, you know, your first pancake. It's never going to be right. You got to get the pan at the right time. Ditch that. Get on to another one. Did you know the proposal was going to happen on that exact date? The options are yes, I was sure, I had an inkling, or I had no idea. 53% of people had no idea.
1: Wow, okay.
0: 27% had an inkling, and 20%, yep, I was sure it was happening.
2: A lot of the boyfriend acting weird, noticing the bank balance or the deposit.
3: Well, Producer Carwin, you said that you're our newly engaged fiancé, Producer Carwin. You knew that your partner was acting weird in the morning.
4: Yeah, look, on the day I started to get suspicious and started adding up some like little things they had been doing, and I was like,
3: Methinks.
0: Mm.
3: But he nailed it.
0: I wonder how many people thought they were going to get proposed to and the guy was just summoning the courage to break up with them.
3: Well, most people think that they're going to get dumped because they pull back so much.
0: Yeah, because they're freaking out and they're acting all different. Yeah,
2: which is great, you know, just when it swings completely the other way.
3: Yeah, because you're mentally
2: same
3: being
2: day,
3: like, okay, I'll leave.
0: Unless you had mentally checked out in that time. Did you know, yes, I was sure it was 20%, 27% had an inkling and 53% had no idea. Here's the feedback on it. Gina said, I only knew because I felt the ring in my husband's pocket when I smacked his ass.
3: Oh, I felt a little box.
0: Yeah. My now husband had planned
3: a little box.
0: My now husband had planned for a famous person to serenade me.
2: Oh.
0: And he pulled it off without me even knowing he was proposing.
2: Who was the famous person?
0: Tiki Tane.
2: Oh, that's pretty fancy, isn't it?
3: That's very fancy.
0: That's high end a lot.
2: That's nice.
0: Calling a favour from Tiki Tane.
2: Oh, yeah.
0: My now husband and I were driving along and he said, should we get married? And I said, yeah, why not? So then we went and got a ring.
2: So that was a complete surprise.
3: Yeah, complete surprise.
0: You hit him with a why not.
2: Yeah.
3: We love a year, why not?
0: I was a proposer and I didn't even have a clue it was happening that day. Wow, you just got swept up in the moment.
3: Oh, interesting.
2: What, do you always have a ring in your pocket? Or just say, ring's coming later?
3: Yeah.
0: Oh, this one's fresh. My partner proposed to me yesterday when we did our family photos. I had no bloody idea.
3: Aww,
2: oh, that's good.
0: That's good.
2: That's good ruse.
3: Photographer there. I mean, who's paying for the family photos, though?
0: The packages. You get the free photo shoot. The packages are so expensive.
2: Also, photographer's like, hang on a second. You told me this was a family photo.
0: Engagement photos are three times as much.
3: Yeah, totally.
0: He ironed his shirt before we went out. He's never done that before. I knew something was up.
2: Oh,
3: cute though.
2: That's good.
0: Kate said, I knew, but I'll never tell my husband that I knew. I mean, that could be anybody called Kate.
2: Yeah.
3: Could be anyone.
0: Because Kate's a very popular name. Briar.
3: What's Briar said that's upset
0: name,
3: you so
0: my
3: much?
0: My name's in this, so I just want to proofread it.
3: Oh, really?
2: Well, it's obviously.
0: I'm not sure if Vaughn also likes when we tell him we can't contribute to silly little poll like he does when he likes people to text in when you're doing a phone and topic they can't contribute to. But I can't contribute to this because I have never been engaged, but I'm excited to hear what other people have to say.
3: Okay, well, that's good.
0: Thanks, Brian.
2: Don't encourage these people, Vaughn.
0: I really like if you're listening and we're doing a phone and topic and you don't have a story, just let us know you don't have a story.
3: I think it's clogging up the machine.
2: Clogging.
0: I had no idea. I find it so odd when people know it's going to happen on that certain holiday they've booked. It takes all the fun out of it.
3: Yeah.
0: But you kind of might have an inkling. Catherine
2: said, I always love when a woman goes away on a holiday somewhere and they don't get proposed to when they're expecting it. It's funny to me.
3: Dude,
2: it's very
3: vista, you're like,
0: here we go.
3: And every day you're like putting on a face and you're putting on a nice outfit. I just want to slop around the island in like shorts and shit.
2: Yeah, I love it. It's so funny. Yeah.
0: What day are you guys going to the Eiffel Tower when you're in France?
3: We're going on different days, actually. We're going separate days.
2: Okay, I actually booked a separate day in case Hayley does get proposed to him.
3: Oh, as
2: Because I don't want to vomit in my own mouth.
0: In France.
3: And drop it all the way down to the bottom.
2: Yeah, I don't want to vomit on the people below.
3: Beautiful vistas.
0: I
3: might propose to Fletch to embarrass him because I know it's his worst nightmare.
0: Yes, it a public is. Proposal.
3: Yeah, and he'll be like, oh my God, there's a woman it's, too.
0: Oh, yeah, and James James can record it.
3: Yeah, and be like, oh. Do it.
0: That'll be cute, really cute. I saw the transaction come up on his phone when he was paying for something.
2: Oh, these people are amateurs.
0: And then we were conveniently going for a picnic at that exact date and time, which he never plans, so... Saw it coming today. Still a little poll. Did you know that when you were going to be proposed to on that exact day, 53% of you had no idea, didn't see it coming, blindsided.
2: 18 minutes away from 8.
3: Next on the show, we're going to talk your sexual awakenings, because I might have influenced someone's over the weekend.
0: Nice.
3: Yeah.
0: Congrats.
3: Dunedin saw the best of Sproul, let's just say.
2: Leon Thomas, is it him?

0: Also in that $3,000 briefcase on the wall somewhere.
1: Mm-hmm. It is indeed. Now, I was in Dunedin over the weekend, and I will say thank you to everyone that came to the two sold-out shows at Glenroy Auditorium. Next year, let's preload a little softer. I'm not telling anyone off. I love the energy, and I know that I've always had, you know, it's the girls, we're out, and I love my boozy crowds, and my shows always go up late because the lines at the bar are huge. Like, I know this. And it's fun, and the energy is electric. Saturday night, I think you might have gone a little hard.
0: Did someone get ejected?
1: Someone got ejected. We had two security guards in there.
0: That's wild.
1: I had to do some sort of momentary telling off.
0: Oh, okay.
1: Another woman told off a group. Like, it was like a powder keg, and I was like just of it.
0: Whew. Sounds like a great night.
1: Far out. It's really funny. I record my shows on my watch, and so I listen back if there was a good moment or something. And I listened back to the end of it before I turned it off, and I go off backstage, and there's silence. There's no one there, and it's just me going, holy shit. Oh my God. And I sit down. Oh my God. It was a lot.
0: Great night.
1: But I thank you so much to everyone that messages me after the shows. I get so many messages and I can't respond to all of them. I simply cannot. But
0: that's why Vaughn gets messages on your behalf.
1: I know.
2: Somebody messages him some capsicum.
1: I need that.
2: Yeah, somebody messaged. Forwarded on.
1: We need to talk about this because
0: somebody messaged Vaughn a screenshot of some crockery.
1: If you don't know, I collect ceramics in the shape of various fruits and vegetables. And someone found a pumpkin and a capsicum, and I need that, but I'm going to Whanganui this weekend, so I can pick it up. I just need the information.
2: The information was in the thing.
0: It's in your inbox.
1: Turakina Antiques. No, I need the information just of the shop, and I need to ring the shop and get them to hold it because that's a golden item and that's going to sell.
0: Yeah.
1: Anyway, so I do look through my DMs because I love praise, and in the silence of the aftermath of a show, it fills me up. And so I was looking through and I got a message that said, well, I wasn't expecting this tonight.
0: How are your like dopamine levels that you've just come off stage to a sold out auditorium, but you need more?
1: I need more. Depleted.
0: That is insane.
1: Anyway, and I read one and it was a message from a lovely listener of Female Orient.
0: Yep.
1: And she said, I wasn't expecting this tonight, but I've had my bisexual awakening in the form of Hayley Sproul. She said legs for days. It was the legs. The legs got her. I wear a very short skirt. And at the end, I wear nothing. So happy to have awoken that side of you, lovely friend.
0: Yeah.
1: And welcome to the world of women. I didn't, no.
2: The old Hayley would have.
1: I did go to the local gay bar for my post-show cocktails and no nibbles.
0: Wait, do they have a gay bar in Dunedin?
1: Yeah, it's awesome. It's called Wolf. Like gay bar, but it's like very pride-friendly.
0: Okay. And lovely.
1: Covered in, you know, trans rights posters and everything. And it's a great, amazing bar called Wolf. And I have been there previously with a lovely gaggle of lesbians.
0: Right.
1: But no, I didn't. But I wanted to know, after this awakening for our listener, what was your sexual awakening? Maybe it was a celebrity. Maybe it was
2: I did a
0: cartoon.
1: A cartoon character that made you realize you were gay.
2: I did a hear me out cake at the weekend.
0: You did a what?
2: You know, a hear me out cake that were all the raves. You guys know what a hear me out cake is?
1: Oh, when you put the little things on?
2: I didn't know you associated it. I just did sexy things. And then I did this.
0: Start from the start, please.
2: A hear me out cake is where you, like, get a cake and you get a toothpick and then you print out or you get a little sticker of something that you find attractive and you stick it in the cake. You're like, hear me out.
1: Yes, I've seen this.
2: And you can be asked to explain yourself or not.
1: Yeah.
2: Right. And my daughter wanted to do one for her 12th birthday and said to me, you have to be involved. And I was
1: Do sexy things with your daughter, bro?
2: Well, no, they were all doing it. And I was like, how does this work? And
0: they're like, some of the things they were saying.
1: Like, hear me out the car from Cars movie.
2: That was one of mine. Sally Carrera was my Cars from Cars. Grimace was another one of mine.
1: Hear me out.
2: Hear me out. There's something about Grimace. I can't say no to him. Mm-hmm. What were theirs? Like Buzz Lightyear.
1: Yeah, hear me out.
2: Hear me out. A Ford Ranger made the list, which I thought was interesting.
0: Hear me out.
2: Tom from Tom and Jerry. Emmett from the Lego movie. That was some of their hear
0: Would
2: me out.
0: Would you say hear me out that entire football team that you watch yesterday?
1: That's not hear me out.
2: That doesn't
1: obvious.
2: Need to be heard out because that's obvious.
0: That's obvious. Yeah, right. Okay.
2: You know, there's nothing to be heard.
1: Someone said Wentworth, and I'm now a raging bisexual.
2: Oh, that was
1: Wentworth.
2: Was the woman
0: because
2: prison.
0: Of all the
1: Danielle Cormack and all that.
0: Well, okay, well, this is what we'd love to know this morning. 0800 dials at him. You can text through 9696.
1: What was your sexual awakening? Because I was someone's over the weekend. And welcome to the wonderful world of women.
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1: says old.
3: Ankle socks.
1: You were still wearing them when I was here.
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6: 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Is it still blocking? 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Chock-a-block, State Highway 58, Palapuanui through to Judgeford, particularly by the roundabout, all due to roadworks. Slow coming in. State Highway 1 from Tawa. 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
13: 6 minutes away from eight.
14: We're talking your sexual awakenings, the moment you realised you were awake sexually, maybe with a different orientation, maybe something that surprised you. I was someone's in Dunedin. I was someone's bisexual awakening.
13: Lots of the bisexual awakenings, actually.
14: We're from a little, everyone's a little bit gay, as I said to Jason Momoa. It's 2026, brother.
13: He laughed at that quite heartedly, didn't he?
14: When he said he fell in love with Lobo.
13: Rebecca, what was your sexual awakening?
15: I think it's a little bit predictable, but Velma from Scooby-Doo in the live action.
13: I was going to say live action or cartoon.
14: Actually both.
15: Actually, maybe a bit of both.
14: Yeah.
15: I'm not going to say no.
13: Okay.
14: No.
16: That is Linda Cardellini, eh? Cardellini.
13: She's a great actress. Yeah. She pops up in so many shows. What was the one she did with Chris

0: In
1: dead
0: Applegate.
1: To me.
0: Yeah, that was great. She was great.
1: She's
0: in that too.
1: DTF St. Louis. St. Louis too, that I haven't watched.
0: On my watch list. Apparently that's an incredible show. Rebecca, thank you. Samantha, what was your sexual awakening?
2: Socks from Dragon Ball Z.
3: Oh, yeah. Trunks.
2: Yeah, he was the son of the
3: yeah, yeah, Vegeta's son. Yeah, we first met Trunks in Dragon Ball Z in the early Cell saga when he travels back in time.
0: Shut up, cricket. Samantha, thank you. Adam, what was your sexual awakening? Oh, Adam.
4: Do you know what? I think everybody in New Zealand has probably had a crush on her.
3: Who?
4: Susie
3: Cato. A wholesome crush on
1: Susie Cato, not a sexual away. Adam.
0: Oh, she was just in here.
5: A motherly figure.
0: She was just in here a few weeks ago,
5: wasn't she?
0: Isn't she just lovely? She is, Adam.
1: Tell Adam that. He's already bloody had his awakening.
4: It was the glasses when I was like growing up.
0: It was the glasses for me. Love it.
4: It's just like her as a person is just really lovely. And when she came onto the radio the other day, I was like, oh my gosh, everyone has listened to ZM.
5: Calm down, boy. Calm down, Adam.
0: She's really still doing it for you, isn't she, Adam?
5: Yeah. Take a breath, mother.
0: Adam, thank you. Keep your texts coming in 9696. Some great ones.
5: Who was your sexual awakening?
0: Get to those next. Taylor Swift on ZM.

0: Taylor Swift on ZM, Fletch, Vaughan and Hayley.
1: Want to know who was your sexual awakening? Hayley Sproul was someone's over the weekend. After seeing me on stage, my little skirt.
2: We're hearing from a lot of the bisexual awakening sorts of things. Someone said Shigo, the evil chick of Kim Possible, the
1: animated one.
2: She kind of had a bit of a bad girl thing going for her too, as well. A little bit of a goth situation.
0: I wonder if there are any straight males watching that football match yesterday that you watched and they were just like, whoa, what's happening?
1: Yeah, for sure.
0: What's happening here?
1: Yeah. Like, I'm not gay at all. But I'd let him do unimaginable things.
2: My bisexual awakening was in the 1990s. Friday night, an episode of Dr. Quinn, Medicine Woman.
0: Okay.
2: Dude, what? How wild did old Friday night shows used to be? Dr. Quinn, Medicine Woman. Jane Seymour? Okay. She was the mum in Wedding Crashers as well. She was a female doctor in the Western times.
1: Right.
2: Yeah.
0: She was sawing people's legs off and stuff. Friday night television. Yeah.
2: Super Nanny Jo Frost was my...
1: Bit of a dom thing there, maybe.
2: Yeah, maybe.
0: Sounds like it.
1: Getting told off.
2: My sexual awakening was Taylor Hanson. I didn't know if I liked boys or girls, because he was a boy that looked like a girl.
1: Yeah, same. Oh, Taylor.
0: It was the long hair.
1: Yeah. Long hair, baby face.
2: Mine was the Fran Drescher from The Nanny with the short skirts and the stockings. It got me pretty good.
1: Yeah.
0: Wow.
2: My bisexual awakening was the movie The Mummy, because it had Rachel Weisz and Brendan Fraser, and so there was something for everybody.
1: Yeah, actually.
2: My bisexual awakening was Xena Warrior Princess. That was lots of lesbians. Dormant lesbians were awoken by the tectonic plates that were Lisa Lawless's Xena Warrior Princess.
1: Oh, yeah.
2: Someone said Ratchet from Ratchet and Clank.
0: Odd.
2: It's an odd one. My sexual awakening is when Addison Montgomery arrived on Grey's Anatomy in 2005. That was Kate Walsh's character, She was a redhead.
0: Yeah.
2: Was that your redhead awakening too?
0: Must have been.
2: That's a separate thing altogether. First time trying pingers, I ended up giving lap dances and kissing all the girls. Forgot about it till my husband talked about it the next day. Babe, you've got a bit of a bisexual awakening going on.
1: So pingers was your bisexual awakening. Pingers.
0: Just loving everyone and everything.
2: I was at a boarding school. I found two girls kissing in the bathroom. They threatened if I told anybody they'd be in big trouble. A week later, I was in love with my best friend. Seeing it was there.
0: Yeah, wow.
2: Alexandra Daddario in the movie Why Woman Kill was my bisexual awakening.
1: Yeah, I get that.
2: Don't call me. Most of my friends still don't know that I've been awoken.
0: You'll erupt and you'll cover them in ash and they'll have to evacuate their homes and they'll know.
1: It'll be when you separate from a man after a long time. You'll be like, done.
2: Yep. My bisexual awakening, my parents got me the DVD of Pink's Truth About Love tour. I watched it on repeat. They said, man, that girl likes Pink. You sure do.
1: Sure do, baby.
2: Sure do. Oh, okay. My bisexual awakening was, again, it was one movie with something for everybody.
0: Yeah.
2: It was the Pirates of the Caribbean. It was Keira Knightley and Orlando Bloom.
1: Yeah, I get that.
2: From as they describe themselves, a raging bisexual.
1: Raging?
2: A rage. They are raging. The Hunting Wives. If you know, you know. Somebody said that was a bit of an awakening for me.
0: Oh, okay.
1: Okay, women with guns.
2: I was depressed at a wedding, so I leaned into the free champagne.
0: Okay. I was depressed at a wedding. Greatest sentence.
2: Next minute, I'm in a Portaloo with the hot female wedding photographer. Needless to say, I was awoken. Beg your pardon.
1: Cute.
2: That woman is being paid to do a service, and you're abstracting her from this. And ooh, a Portaloo. Like, still hot. Good work. Good on you.
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7: Nice and fine for Wellington. We've got southerly winds dying out this morning. 13 the high, 6 the overnight low. Tomorrow mainly fine with easterly winds and 14.
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7: Atamaria, good morning in this update. Bird flu has reached Australia, raising alarms here with poultry, native birds and even marine mammals potentially at risk. Experts say vaccination could help protect some species, but the virus mutates so fast it's not an easy fix. One of the biggest money launderers in New Zealand history has made a deal with police, agreeing to forfeit $3.3 million of assets.
8: Ye Hua was sentenced to 6 years prison in 2023 after moving at least $18 million on behalf of significant drug dealers in Auckland, but police allege the actual figure is closer to $27.5 million.
7: Passengers on an Air New Zealand flight that got stuck in soft ground in Christchurch yesterday are still waiting on their bags. The plane had to stay put overnight and they couldn't unload the luggage. And a sport, a memorable opening NRL match for the Warriors at Christchurch's 1NZ Stadium with a 38-20 victory over the Cowboys in front of a sold-out crowd. And that's news and sport. 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
9: Thank you, Bryn. Good morning. 9 minutes past eight. We're a little late this morning, aren't we?
10: About it. We're just having a lot of fun. Hey, very soon, we need to talk about the fact that we think we might have been shouted out on one of the biggest shows on Netflix at the moment. Naughty behaviour. Faith's been told off.
6: ZM's deal or reveal. In every case, you win.
9: And Bank of Bryn returns for another week of deal or reveal. There's still a $3,000 briefcase in there somewhere. Bryn, how was your weekend?
7: It was really good, thank you. Yep.
9: Yeah. Yep. Now, you said on Friday that you were your plans for the weekend involved the, what is
11: hard
9: it called?
11: 75?
7: Yeah, 75 hard.
9: 75 hard. Yep. Which, now, just remind people what that is again.
7: That is 75 days of dieting, exercising twice a day. One has to be outside. You have to read 10 pages of a non-fiction book, slowly getting through the Let Them Theory, which, to be honest, it's a load of nonsense.
10: It's such nonsense.
7: Yeah.
10: But here we are, you know?
9: Yeah.
7: And you got to drink like 100 litres of water or something every day.
10: Jeez. He's literally walked in and pissed himself twice. He's been in every 5 minutes.
9: It's not like, well, it's not that much water.
11: So how did it go? How'd it go over the weekend?
7: I started on Saturday and then I went out and had martinis and steak and potatoes. So
10: yeah, with great

0: Dude, that looked good though.
1: Hey, it was amazing. Bryn, that was incredible.
2: Bryn, let them.
1: Yeah, that's
3: actually,
1: right.
3: Actually, let them.
2: Let them. Delicious food, let them go down my mouth.
1: Yeah, exactly.
2: Erin joins us. Good morning, Erin.
4: Good morning.
2: How was your weekend, Erin?
4: It was really good, thank you.
2: Lovely. Okay, well, let's see. We can give you some cash now. What briefcase would you like from the wall?
4: Number 3, please.
2: Number 3.
3: That's my favorite number.
2: Okay, numbers it's 1 and favorite. 2 have been opened. One had $350, 2 had $450.
3: All right, I've got case number 3.
1: Okay. Are you superstitious at all, Erin?
4: No, not really.
2: No stitious.
1: Not a little stitious.
3: None stitious.
1: Okay, then, because 3 is one of those like magical numbers.
3: It is.
1: Yeah.
4: It is. Yeah.
1: Okay. What do you think's in the case?
4: Honestly, anything is fine.
3: Would it be too obvious to have $3 in 3?
1: Mm.
2: Yeah, that's true. Yeah.
3: $3 is great, she says.
4: Yeah.
2: You're too nice, Erin. No, you want more.
3: $3.
2: Bryn, what's your offer for Erin?
1: My offer is $500.
4: Oh, damn. Okay.
2: Hang on a sec. There could be some cash in this briefcase.
3: Bryn hasn't eaten properly for a couple of days, so he's a bit loo-lally.
1: $500, Erin. Deal or reveal?
4: I'm going to go with reveal, I think. It's my favourite.
2: $500, is guaranteed. No. $500.
1: Can I?
4: I know, but this is as close to gambling as I can get.
1: I'm gonna tempt you with one more offer. $650.
3: Oh man, that's nice.
2: Oh, wouldn't that be? I mean, would that pay off some bills, Erin?
4: That would.
3: I think Erin came to play.
2: I love this.
4: Yeah, I'm gonna reveal.
2: Really? Okay.
4: Yeah.
2: Bryn, that's your final offer, $650, and you're turning that down, Erin.
4: Yeah.
3: I like Erin, you're freaky. Okay. Too late, the flaps have been unflapped.
2: It's being opened.
3: What did you say no to? $650.
2: Yep.
3: And case number 3 is... Oh.
2: Oh, no.
4: Oh, that's not good.
2: Oh, no.
3: Well, Erin, it's not $650. But it's not 3,000. It's 280.
4: Oh, that's still great.
2: Oh, there you go. Okay.
1: I mean, she was going to be happy with $3.
3: Oh,
1: so.
3: I know.
5: She's happy to be here. Happy to play the game.
2: Wow. Well, Erin, congratulations. $280, missing out on $650 this morning. But it's all yours. And another chance to play this afternoon with Bree and Clint.
3: She's
2: and they'll do that
3: to.
2: At 4 o'clock. Next on the show...
3: I've got more reviews of going to the movies. But etiquette, I'm sick of it.
2: Samba, Homewrecker, ZM.

0: Samba on ZM, Fleach Warren and Hayley the Show. Thanks to Animates making happy happen for pets. We'll give you the chance soon to win a double pass to see Alex Warren either in Wellington, Christchurch or Auckland. You've got to be listening for the Alex alarm. You'll know when that goes off. It's going to happen sometime before 9 o'clock.
1: Now, I went to the movies over the weekend again. The girlies said to me that Toy Story 5 was brilliant, and they cried and they laughed, and so I had a little... It was so rainy and cold in Dunedin, so I was like, I'm going to go see a little movie. How nice. Toy Story. It was on at the perfect time of day.
0: Mm-hmm.
1: And you may remember the last time I went to the movies and I saw a horror film, Obsession, I nearly left because of the people crinkling their hands into a bag the whole time.
2: We identified that that was annoying, but you were also in the luteal phase.
1: She has lutes, and I was about to lose my shirt. But
0: she was loony in lutes.
1: Yeah, I'm loony in my lutes, but I'm not in lutes. And I went to Toy Story, and obviously, and this is on me, there were a lot of kids there.
0: Yep.
1: It was a Saturday, yep. You know, like, of course. And that's not my beef. That's fine. Bring your children. Sorry, I meant to say that like more warm. Bring your children.
2: It sounds like you bring your children because you're going to cart them off somewhere. Bring your children.
1: Yeah, yeah. I'm the child catcher from Chitty Chitty Bang Bang.
2: Bring your children.
1: Ah, children. So lots of kids there and lots of snacks, and I was prepared for it. An adult sat next to me and he put a bag of chips there and he was putting his hand in and out, and I was like, I'll blow this joint. But he was very conscious. Slid it in like that. Slid it out. It's fine. He did well.
0: He probably clocked. Wow, he probably clocked who he was sitting next to and didn't want to die today. Yeah,
1: probably like the tens. My only thing I took umbrage with is kids just fart and don't say or do anything, and it blew my mind. And not just like not like quiet farts. Like you'd be in the middle of the thing and you just hear. And no one would say anything. Not a parent. No,
2: but
1: no,
2: what are
1: kids
2: they supposed to say?
1: They wait a fart. Pardon me, or like I farted three farts in this hour 45 movie, and they were all just like unapologetic full farts. And I just kept being like, why are we not?
0: Yeah, were they actual farts or like mouth farts?
1: No, they were butt farts.
0: Oh, right.
1: They were butt farts. Yeah.
2: The movie seats are always so cushiony. I thought it would cushion one's buttocks.
1: No, I know.
2: Muffle the trumpet.
1: No, I think there's something funny about almost in the way that, like, if you were an adult and you farted in the theatre, there would be a bit of like, oh, you know, I farted. I sort of almost love how kids are just like, fart.
2: And then carry on with their day. They weren't laughing, because even I will laugh if I hear a fart in the world.
1: No one laughed. I don't understand why no one was laughing. I was like, am I farting? Because, no one's laughing.
2: It's you're right.
1: I think I might be just done with...
0: Yeah, I think you need to just watch movies at home.
1: Well, we're going to the movies tonight for your birthday.
0: We are.
2: I'm really looking
1: forward
2: to the Minions. Movie.
0: Yeah, by the way, the Minions movie's not out for a while, so this is like a bit of a secret pre-screening.
1: Phones to be cloaked.
0: Yeah,
1: we've
0: got to put our phones in those little bags.
2: Yeah.
0: Mm. Yeah, I'm excited.
2: Someone's just messaged in 148, says just Dunedin's a very farty city.
1: Is it?
0: Because it's lower down on the earth, and so the pressure is
1: higher. The pressure is a lot on the guts.
0: Yeah, pushes it out. You fart more.
1: Just three farts. It was a lot.
2: And what are they eating? A lot of broccoli down there, are they?
1: Maybe.
2: Hitting a lot of broccoli.
1: Well, if you are one of the... Well, I think we've got like 30 of our lovely radio listeners coming to the Minions movie for your birthday tonight.
0: Mm.
1: No chips.
0: Yep.
1: No farts. And we'll have a nice...
0: Otherwise, Hayley will shoot you daggers.
1: Yeah.
0: And you'll know about it.
2: To be honest, you fart, I'll laugh. I still like them.
0: Maybe bring some bowls tonight, Hayley, so you can...
1: Bowls.
0: People can... Yeah.
1: Let's bring plastic bowls. Carwin put plastic bowls on the list.
0: Next on the show, we may have got a shout-out on Netflix.
1: A huge show.
0: ZM.

0: Raven Lanay on ZM, Fleach Vaughan and Hayley, it's 8:24.
1: Well, we've been watching the documentary. It's the third season of American Sweethearts, the DCC girls.
0: Yep.
1: Dallas Cheerboy. Dallas Cowboy Cheerleaders. And you may remember Faith, who is a born Kiwi, has lived in Australia. We interviewed her last year. It was a fantastic interview. It was great. One of the biggest shows. But Carwin, we might have got her in trouble.
2: Oh my gosh, I know. I've never felt so famous. Side note, like girl math, schmill math.
1: No, when Taylor Swift shouted out girl math, that was pretty crazy.
2: Yeah, okay. But I was watching the documentary, and in the last episode, this is like not really a spoiler, but like a slight spoiler if you really care. They're doing their yes and no's. So when they decide if they're going to retry out for the next season, they put their little uniforms on. Two different coat racks, like yes or no. And it was Faith's time. And I was like, oh, excited to see. Who knows? Not, I haven't been looking at Reddit.
0: Wait, so once you're in the team, you're not just in the team?
1: No, you have to try out every single year so they keep the best.
0: Oh, God.
2: Yeah.
1: Cutthroat.
3: Famously, this year, they've just cut a fifth year, which is a big drama. Oh. She's been in the team for 5 years and they've just cut her out.
4: That's probably get old.
0: It's like those airlines that get rid of you once you
4: get
0: a bit old.
4: They're like 30, okay, dinosaur. Go do the regional routes.
1: You're a bit broad down the aisles now, love.
2: So I'm watching this episode and honestly, like, it's been interesting to see how they've reacted to

0: throughout the season, right? And so Kelly says this.
1: You sent me an email and we haven't got the chance to talk about it, but you do need to run the media interviews through us and let us know, especially national ones in Australia. I want to
2: absolutely.
1: We vet them. We check them for authenticity. Mm-hmm. Maybe there was some miscommunication, mm-hmm. but we were surprised at the amount of interviews that you were just doing solo.
2: Oh, interesting. Because my management said that he had been in contact with them and told them.
3: Oh,
0: I mean, I do
3: laugh.
4: Interesting.
5: Oh, interesting. Because I've actually done everything I needed to do for this,
0: and so instantly I was like, and I messaged you because this time, like when this is happening in real life, that is when we were chatting to her, and I did in fact reach out to her management, and they. Hooked us up and made it happen. So, did Kelly just tell us off?
5: We just got told off by the Dallas Cowboys cheerleaders to Kelly. That's crazy.
0: It's so funny to think, though, she says, oh, we're going to verify them for authenticity. Oh my God, they would have verified us. How?
5: Yeah.
6: They would have looked at our page and seen a farting video and you fawning over Jason Momoa and been like, no way.
5: Yeah.
4: Not happening. We would like to authenticate these people.
5: Yeah. No, wow.
4: Simply hasn't.
5: Well, this makes us feel pretty famous.
4: Yeah,
0: and look, I am in talks and trying to get her back on the show, so let's hope this doesn't affect it.
5: Well, she just needs to run a past the team, you know, just like,
4: don't do the voice. Don't do the voice. They're going to listen to this and authenticate us.
5: Oh, God. Also, we're from New Zealand, not Australia. Get it raw.
4: I'm surprised they even knew that there was a country outside of America.
5: Yeah, there's a little one. We're just under that other big one.
4: Across there.
5: That's us.
4: We're not on the maps a lot.
5: Mm.
4: Fact of the day is next. What's our theme this week, Vaughn? Bees?

Alex Warren on ZM. Keep listening for the Alex Alarm. You'll hear it when you hear it as your chance to win tickets to see him either in Christchurch or Auckland. Right now, though, time for...

0: It's B-Week here at Fact of the Day. This was the theme that I said we should do B-Week and then completely forgot because I've got short-term memory problems because I'm not taking my fish oil.
1: I think there's a lot of things you're not doing.
0: It's the fish oil, baby. I've got to get into that. I've got to get into those omega 8000s.
1: Yeah, okay.
0: I've got a problem with fish oil. Take it, but it tastes like fish.
2: It's feral.
0: It's gross.
2: It's so good for your brain.

0: I'm not going to need that much longer. So I reckon I'll go without the fish oil.
1: You could just eat fish.
0: Have you seen the price of fish?
1: Yeah, it's expensive.
0: I do love salmon.
1: It's expensive.
0: I haven't had a good, rich, oily salmon for some time.
1: Well, it's good for your brain.
2: Salmon in the air fryer is so good.
0: It's good for the brain. Speaking of good for the brain, my short-term memory is not so good because I'm not taking my fish oil.
1: Oh, yeah, why not?
0: It tastes gross. Like, I don't know if I've ever said this, but I burnt me. It tastes like fish.
2: Oh, it's so yuck, eh?
0: Yeah, gross. Yeah.
2: You should just have fish.
0: Have you seen how expensive fish is?
2: What about salmon?
0: I haven't had salmon for so long.
2: Do it in the air fryer. Yeah.
0: Really crisp up the skin.
2: So good.
1: Yeah, so
0: speaking
1: good.
0: Of salmon, my short-term memory is not so good because I haven't been taking my fish oil.
2: Really?
0: Yeah.
2: Why don't you just try fish?
1: It's so expensive. Yeah. Have you tried salmon?
0: You know what? I should cook that in the air fryer.
2: Do it for 8 minutes crisp in the air fryer. Skin. It's perfect.
0: Should crisp up the skin. That would be good for my brain.
2: Yeah.
0: Speaking of which, it's not so great because I'm not taking my fish oil.
2: Come on, just eat fish.
0: It's so expensive, but
2: because it's less
0: salmon,
2: when you burp it up, you get the taste of
0: that's the fish
2: burp. Fish
0: oil.
2: 8 minutes in the air fryer. 8 minutes in the air fryer.
1: Oh, wait, I've got my vitamins here. I'll give you a fish oil.
0: I don't like fish oil. I don't know if I've ever said that. After I burp, it tastes like fish.
2: Yeah, you should just try eating fish.
0: Salmon?
2: Yeah, 8 minutes in the air fryer. Yeah. It's expensive.
0: It's so expensive. A cheaper option would just be like fish oil tablets.
2: Yeah. But when you burp, it tastes like fish.
1: Yeah, that's all right. Don't do it again.
0: Bees!
2: Wait, how are we talking about fish and bees?
0: Bees! Mm. Do you know New Zealand has native bees? The Ngaro Huruhuru does not produce honey, though. They're more like bumblebees. They live underground.
1: Underground.
0: And they don't look like bumblebees. They look like, if you saw one, you'd probably be like, ugh, what's that squash? Please don't.
2: Mm.
0: Please don't. There is exactly 28 unique species of bees in New Zealand, 27 of which are found nowhere else on Earth.
1: Wow.
0: Nowhere else on Earth. They're ground nesters. They're fuzzy bee-shaped insects. So they're fuzzy like a bumblebee, but they're skinny. N-G-A-R-O. I think he's going to Google it and he's going to ask me
1: how
0: to spell it.
1: Why not just put New Zealand native bee and it's come up?
0: Yep. So there's the ground nesters, and they live
1: like
0: underground like bumblebees.
1: A furry long bee.
0: Yeah.
1: Wasp.
0: Yeah.
2: Ew,
0: yeah.
2: Furry
0: yeah, if you
2: long
0: saw
2: bee.
0: You'd be like, that's not a bee. That's like some sort of hybrid wasp bumblebee situation.
2: That looks yuck.
0: And the other ones wood in like, nest in like wood, like old rotting trees and stuff.
2: Mm.
0: And whenever I always talk about bumblebees living underground, people think I'm lying, but bumblebees do. They nest underground and they don't make honey. They make like the waxy stuff. But so they
1: is
0: don't.
1: Is there any omega-3 in that wax?
0: Omega-3 is actually what I should be taking because my short-term memory is no good.
2: I just hate taking the fish oil, though, because when I burp, it
0: tastes
2: like fish.
0: For sure, just eat some salmon.
2: Yeah.
0: Ages because I keep forgetting to have salmon because my brain's not good for short-term memory because I'm not getting enough fish.
2: Mm.
0: Yeah, it's a vicious cycle.
1: Mm.
0: So I've got the story about the first honey-producing bees that arrived here in Aotearoa, New Zealand in March 1839.
2: Mm.
0: Mary Brumby stepped ashore at the Mangungu Mission Station on the Hokianga Harbour. She was carrying something New Zealand had never had before. 2 straw skeps of live honeybees. What's a straw skep? I can see you're dying to ask. It's one of those old woven baskets. Sort of and shaped like the old traditional beehive. That's what beehives used to look like before we made them out of wood.
2: Oh, yeah, that's right. Yeah,
0: okay.
2: Yeah.
0: The old straw skep.
1: Like
0: so
1: on
0: bees
1: the matchbox.
0: Yep, and yeah, exactly. The beehive matchbox. So when they would go in there in winter, you'd just block it off and they'd survive in there and they'd stay warm. So they chucked 2 of those on the ship and away they came. And so the first ever New Zealand beehives were at a church, churchyard in Northland.
1: So did they have honey on the ship?
0: Yeah.
1: How'd they get their vogels?
0: They just took a lot with them. They had a freezer. They had a chest freezer so they could just keep their vogels on board. Don't be silly. See, that's the sort of thing you wouldn't say if you had a healthy brain. And you, like I, keep forgetting to take your fish oil tablets. Because I don't like them because when you burp, it tastes like fish.
2: Mm.
1: Yeah. I'm pretty sure you told us it before.
0: Well, it wasn't me. I'd remember. So it turns out that
2: your memory's terrible, though.
0: My memory?
2: Yeah.
0: It's because I keep forgetting to take fish oil tablets because I don't like it when it burp. It tastes like fish.
2: Well, don't just eat fish then.
0: Have you seen how expensive fish is?
2: What about salmon?
0: True, and I heard someone told me once you could cook it in the air fryer.
2: 8 minutes.
0: Crisped up the skin. So apparently when the honeybees got here, they bloody loved the New Zealand bush.
1: Somebody's texted in, did you say it's a vicious cycle?
0: It's a vicious cycle.
1: That's good. That's good.
0: So apparently they love, you think of all the good stuff our bush has got. We've got Manuka honey. We've got Pohutukawa flowers, which they love. We've got all these.

0: beautiful flowering ones. And until then, the Ngaro Hura Hura had been sort of like having at.
1: Mm.
0: So when they talk about like colony collapse and bee species and stuff dying out, it's not just the honeybees, it's our native bee, which we've just, which, you know, until 5 minutes ago, Fletch didn't even know we had.
2: No, I didn't know we had.
0: He was told once, but he forgot because his memory's not good.
2: Because I have, yeah.
0: Because he doesn't take his
2: fish oil. No, because I take my...
0: What are those?
1: There's fish oil. That's the one there.
0: I should be taking more of that because I think my short-term memory's not so good.
3: I don't think it's great, mate.
0: But you know what I don't like about those tablets?
3: What?
0: You take them and then when you burp, it tastes like fish.
1: Do you know what's... You should just eat fish.
0: Have you seen how expensive fish is?
1: You should try salmon. Do it in the air fryer, 8 minutes.
0: 8 minutes, crispy skin.
1: Yeah, it's so good.
0: I love salmon.
1: Yeah.
0: And I suppose that'd be good for my brain.
2: Just to recap,
1: which hasn't been so good recently.
2: Fact of the day.
1: We're going crazy.
2: He can't remember. Man, he can't remember.
0: Spiraling out of control.
1: I can't remember
0: because my short-term memory's not good because I'm not taking fish oil tablets and I should be eating more salmon, but it's expensive, but I should be eating salmon. It's 8 minutes in the air fryer. Is this what psychosis feels like? I bet it is.
3: Similar.
0: It's kind of fun. It's tickling apart that part of my brain. I feel like I'm having this internal scratch on my brain, which is nice to see it's still working because my short-term memory hasn't been so great.
2: Okay.
0: Today's fact of the day is until 1839, New Zealand had no honeybees.

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4: Dry July starts next week. Good morning. Now, how's this truck looking? State Highway 2, Rangitaka Hill near Marchant Road. Is it still there? Is it still blocking? Give us a call. 0800 jammed. Chock-a-block State Highway 58, Pāwhatauanui through to Judgeford. Heavy coming in on State Highway 1 from Tawa. State Highway 2, slow through Silverstream again from Kennedy Goodbridge. 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
3: Oh, Alex Warren is coming back to the country. Christchurch's Wolfbrook Arena the 21st and 22nd of August, and then Auckland Spark Arena on August the 24th. Our Alex Alarm is going to play during the show all week. When you hear it, first call it through, and you get to win a double pass. Good morning, Laura.
4: Good morning.
3: That's
5: good morning,
3: you.
5: Laura.
3: You won a double pass, Auckland or Christchurch?
4: Auckland, please.
3: There you go, done. We'll sort that out for you. Congratulations.
4: Yay, thank you so much.
3: All right, well done. We'll play again tomorrow. And all those details of the shows are at ZM Online. Next on the show...
5: When did you realise that a friend wasn't a real friend?
3: Ooh.
5: This could get a little bit gossipy here.
6: Bit juicy.
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0: as Bella Kay on ZM. 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
1: When did you realise that a friend wasn't actually a friend? We want to get a little bit juicy here. Maybe you, maybe they just showed their true colours in a moment and you went, that's not it.
2: Like that, you went,
0: yeah.
2: Oh.

0: wanted to bring this up because Vaughn, over the weekend, I looked at my hedges.
1: I really wanted to pop around and do them yesterday. So when you got home, but there was raining, and you shan't be trimming hedges.
2: The problem is though, is that Vaughn forgets he's promised to do the hedges.
0: Yeah, he does, because his brain's not.
1: Have I told you guys that I don't think my short-term memories
2: stop.
1: Are any good?
2: No, stop.
0: The people won't stand for it.
1: Because I need more fish oil.
0: No, do you know what I've actually realised? This is a side story.
1: But I don't like the taste when you eat them and you burp afterwards.
0: I looked at the hedges yesterday.
1: Yeah.
0: I can easily do them. Because usually you've got to also trim the front. Do you know what I mean? You've got to like trim the front and make it all nice and stuff like this. But it's just like a few bits at the top. I'm getting up on the ladder today. Because you dropped my ladder off.
2: So the reason we talk about this, a woman from Melbourne has gone viral because she has detailed the moment she lost a close friend.
1: Because she realised that her friend hated her.
0: Yeah. I think it was that she was having an interaction with her, right? And then it was like one thing too many. And she went, oh, you've done this. You've treated me quite poorly like this for a long time.
2: Like just really harsh jokes in front of her other friends.
0: Yeah. And it's like, oh, I actually don't like them. And you're like, I don't think you're a real friend. But I want to hear from you, your juicy stories of the moment that you realised a friend was in fact not a friend.
2: Maybe when you caught them in bed with your partner.
1: That'll do it, I reckon.
2: That'll do it.
0: That'll do it, won't it?
1: Yeah. Yeah, and there's a few of them already coming on the text machine.
0: Really?
2: Or you just hear your friends bagging you out and you're like, no, that's not cool.
0: Yeah, or maybe you notice that they're always sort of nitpicking you or putting you down and they think that it's fun or they don't serve your life anymore. Or yeah, maybe they did something horrid.
2: Okay, well, we'd love to hear. 0800 dials at M is our number. Text through 9696.
0: When did you realise that a friend wasn't a real friend?
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4: 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Reveal?
0: Oh, shit, it's $3.
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6: 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State Highway 1 slow Tawa through to Johnsonville, heavy from Newlands. State Highway 2 moderate through Upper Hutt and Silverstream. Slow Kennedy Good through to Melling, then it's slow through Putoni. The Urban Motorway is slow from Hawkstone Street. Moderate to heavy State Highway 58 Pauatoanui through to Judgeford. 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
5: Nine minutes away from 9.
6: We want to know right now, when did you realise that a friend was in fact not a real friend? Because there was a woman who just, like, it was one comment too many, really harsh comments around her, and she just went, nah, I'm out.
5: Not a friend.
6: But I want to know the juice.
5: Rebecca.
7: Hello.
6: Hello. When did you realise that a friend was not a real friend?
7: Okay, so...
6: I love a story that starts with an okay.
5: Okay, prepare yourselves.
7: Okay. Yeah, get ready. So this was my, like, absolute best friend. She asked me to be a bridesmaid at her wedding. Her sister was a maid of honor, so that's fine. And the like lead up to the wedding was really strange. But long story short, on her wedding day, I had written her like a 5-page letter about our friendship and how like amazing it had been. She gave me a card that said, "Thank you for being my high school best friend." And then it gets worse. She gets up in her speech and she says each of her bridesmaids represented a period of her life, past, present, and future.
6: Oh, your past.
7: And I represent the past.
5: Oh, okay. Yeah, that's... Yeah, oh, dear. And you were
8: but
5: just
8: no,
5: like...
8: But that just means you come from the past. You OG.
7: Oh. What the heck? So she's never spoken to me again.
5: Oh, okay.
7: We were friends for like 10 years.
6: Good Lord.
5: And wow.
7: And, like, best friends. Her mum got up and was like, "I can't imagine her life without Beck." Like, this is...
5: Oh, wow.
7: Like, people start bringing me bottles of wine. They're like, "Are you okay?"
6: Well, but you're the past friend, you know?
5: Yeah, you're past.
6: So but after the wedding, what happened? Did you keep in touch at all? Were you like, okay?
7: No, I reached out and I was like, "Hey, just, like, checking we're all good. Nothing. Cricket."
5: What?
6: Interesting. What?
5: So she kind of, like, broke it off at the wedding by saying,
6: that was
5: "That's
6: the button.
5: It.
6: That was the button."
5: Yeah.
7: But there was a whole table of other people as well who were passed.
5: Right.
7: So at least it's not just me. But
6: in a group.
5: Nice.
7: I'm in a gang.
5: Yeah, just letting you guys know at table 7, I'm done
9: with
5: you.
9: You're done.
6: After
9: you're,
6: this, eat your meal and F off.
5: That's so crazy. Rebecca, thank you. Kate, when did you realise a friend wasn't a friend?
10: Good morning. I had my best friend in high school when she finally moved away from our hometown. When we were friends, there were always little things that were like she would snip at me about. And then when I went to visit her, I flew all the way to Wellington from Dunedin.
5: Yep.
10: And she was like, "Oh, well, you need to pay for your way while you stay here. So we're going to go grocery shopping." And I paid for a week's worth of groceries. Mm. And then she insisted that I don't need to take a taxi to the airport, even though it was an early morning flight, and she would take me. But then I ended up being late and missed my flight because she needed to do her makeup. And then when I messaged her saying I've missed my flight, she then was like, "Oh, well, that sucks." And that was that.
5: Oh, God, yeah. She sounds like a bitch.
10: She was quite into herself.
5: Yeah.
6: Into herself is such a good way of describing a bitch.
5: Yeah. Oh, so that was it. After that trip, you went home and that was it. It was over.
10: Well, for me, she kind of reached out and being like, "Why aren't you talking to me?" And I was just like, I don't have time for, you know, that kind of shenanigans in my life. So
6: shenanigans.
8: Good on you. Bitch, I bought a whole block of cheese and I had about 3 slices.
6: Yeah.
5: Kate, thank you. Some messages in.
8: When we were 30, she just decided she wouldn't want to be friends with me anymore, so

0: She got her mum to call my mum to get my mum to break the news to me. 30, by the way. I said 30. 3-0, not 13.
1: Not 13.
0: When I saw her pashing my boyfriend live on the late night news on New Year's Eve, was when I learned my friend wasn't a very good friend.
1: Wow, okay.
2: That'll do it.
1: Keepy ticks coming in 9696.
0: It's all woman. It's all woman.
2: Oh, yeah. I kind of anticipated this and I'm okay with it.
0: Yeah. Might be female heavy.
1: All right, when did you realize a friend wasn't a friend? Keep your texts coming in 9696. Tame Impala, Dracula. ZM?

0: It's Tame Impala on ZM, Fleach Vaughan and Hayley. It's a couple of minutes away from nine.
1: We want to know right now, when did you know that a friend wasn't a real friend?
0: Man, some real drama's going on here.
1: I know.
2: I knew she wasn't my real friend. She worked at a retail store and I asked if she could get me the discount. She said, I can't do a friends or family discount. Then 4 weeks later, she gave that discount to another friend.
1: Sorry.
2: Sorry. I just heard Vaughan say it's all woman so far. That tracks because my brother slept with his best friend's girlfriend and he's still friends with the dude, but they broke up with the girlfriend because she was causing trouble in their friendship.
0: Okay, that's crazy.
1: Mm. Yeah.
2: I realized when my daughter came across text messages from my friend to my husband and I found out they were having an affair. This was 8 weeks ago.
1: Oh my God.
0: That's refreshing. Hell, I hope you're doing all right, because that's not something fun to find out, is
1: it? It's terrible.
2: I realized my school friend wasn't my friend when she invited me to her wedding in Italy. But I had no clue she had a baby because she kept it secret from me.
1: That's
2: kind of something.
0: I mean,
2: yeah,
0: you still got an invite though, didn't you? But yeah. a pity invite to a overseas wedding. You're never going, are you?
1: No, I'm not going.
2: Oh, is this targeted? An OG genuine friend when she came to Dunedin to do a show and didn't let me know she was in town.
0: Ooh.
2: I don't know how we're going to get through this.
1: Who was that? Is that Rachel?
2: I don't know.
1: If that's Rachel, text 9696. Is that you, Rachel? Did think of you. I was like, shit, I forgot to tell her.
0: Yeah, but a friend would have done more than just think about you.
1: Well, a friend would have known because I post sort of endlessly about

0: my touring.
1: Yeah, people are saying it's her fault for not reaching
0: out.
1: It's
0: marketing everywhere.
2: Wow. Yeah, Rachel, I'm
3: too busy. And she's too busy and too famous.
0: Is that Rachel?
2: She's too famous for you, Rachel.
0: Because I'm about to say that's my only friend in Dunedin. Now, if I say that and it's someone else, I've double offended.
2: You've really pass tabled them.
0: Yeah, I have. Yeah, you're on the pass table.
1: I realised that we weren't very good friends when our values no longer aligned because she cheated on my brother. They were married and then said it was his fault because he didn't make her feel pretty enough.
2: What? I'm sorry, that is... Also, Shannon's wearing a Minion headband and it's brilliant.
0: Yeah, that's for tonight.
1: It's banana.
0: She's literally never looked cuter. She's never looked cuter.
1: My bestie, who I supported through some incredibly hard time, accused me in front of everyone at my birthday party of having a thing for her husband.
2: What?
1: I had met the man very briefly, twice in 3 years, as most stuff she was going through was hard times to do with him, so he wasn't around much. How could I have a thing for someone I don't even know? But she accused me in front of everybody. That was messed up.
2: You're better off without her then. Sad for you, though.
0: Yeah, it is sad.
1: When a best friend invited me and her and my twin sister to a wedding, cancelled that wedding, but then got engaged again to somebody else. The next wedding was in Raro. Twin sister was a bridesmaid and had a plus one paid for, but she was single. I never even got an invite to the second one around. That's when I was like, oh, okay, we're not friends.
2: You wouldn't bother if she's already on her second one in a few months.
1: Yeah.
0: Yeah, like how much money are we going to throw at this
1: Should
0: thing?
1: Be getting through them. Lots of people, some of these are pretty horrible stories.
0: You skipping the real horrible ones? Tubby, a boss, come on.
1: Someone said, finding our friends at high school on athletics day in my school uniform, seeing how many of them can fit into our other friend's school skirt.
2: Oh, that's horrible.
0: Horrendous. Why did you read that out? That's
1: you
0: not even like a nice thing to share.
1: Why would you do that? Did you tell me to?
0: No.
1: I have a short-term memory problem.
2: You need
0: to get back on the fish oils.
2: Fish oil supplements?
1: I don't like when you eat the fish oil, the burps afterwards always taste like fish. I should probably just eat
0: I think
1: fish.
0: I just heard the nation's eyes roll.
1: The problem is it's so expensive.
2: Yeah. Sam, have you tried salmon?
1: Salmon's actually probably the most affordable one. Anybody got any way to cook?
0: Dude. 8 minutes in the air fryer. Perfect.
2: Yeah, it's
0: every
2: beautiful.
0: Time.
1: Okay. Wow. Let's hope that sorts out this memory of mine because I have not been taking my fish oil.
2: Next on the show, there's a way that people are detoxing from their smartphones. It's next. ZM.

0: Ariana Grande on ZM, Fleetch, Vaughn and Hayley. It's 9 minutes past nine. The show, thanks to Animates, your one-stop shop for your new puppy or kitten. Nine past nine. A lot of people obviously struggling with scrolling infinitely and the phone addiction.
1: Oh, I love my phone. I love it.
0: Do we have a problem?
1: Busy. No, I've been so busy recently. I've spent no time on it. And I just long for a day to just slob and just be on it.
0: Well, obviously a lot of people looking for ways to digitally detox. And more people, millennials and Gen Zs, are doing this.
1: Kia ora.
0: They are buying a second smartphone to curb their online addiction. Now, so what they do is they're normally people with a lot of, they're the people with all the bubbles on their phone.
1: Yeah, yeah.
0: The unread messages, the unread chats. They are then getting a new phone where they are, it's kind of more like a lighter version of their main phone.
1: So to detox from
0: a
1: phone, they're buying another phone.
0: Yes.
1: Sorry, that literally made me like joke.
0: And they do say that, yes, while that does seem counterintuitive, they're basically getting a dumb phone, a dumb smartphone, but it's...
1: But your other one's still there.
0: I know.
1: So if you're addicted to it, like anything, if it's still there, I'm still going to pick it up.
0: They've interviewed some people that do this. One person says they have, obviously, the phone for emergencies. Family and very close friends can get through to them, but notifications are severely limited.
2: Oh, okay.
0: I mean, just do this on your main phone.
2: You can do settings, right? You can do a settings where no one can get a hold of you apart from the people you've chosen to. And
0: Work doesn't have this number or phone.
1: Okay.
0: No
1: chats popping up.
0: Maybe no social media.

0: Just let me have Instagram.
1: Little reels.
2: No,
0: let me have some reels.
1: Have a little reels.
3: Isn't this insane? Like, just put your phone down or put it on do not disturb.
0: Let me just have a little reels. We should have a section. Vaughn, I think you'll like this. I've got an idea. Show segment.
3: Okay. Mm.
0: A segment on the show where we just, like, go on reels and we just watch reels for a bit.
1: And all three of our phones are plugged in and we just go on reels and that's just the chaotic nature. And it sounds like three people watching reels. Or it sounds like you're on a car ride and like, three people like in the back seat are in the car are on three different vibes.
3: Yeah, guys, look up. Come on, look up. Yeah. So, okay, here's a stat.
0: I'm doing reels. It's my reels break.
3: The amount of people with two smartphones, the New York Times reporting this, has increased to 18% last year. Up from 2024. So people are doing this.
0: I would never. The only reason you have two phones is if you were planning on killing someone or if you were having an affair or you're a drug dealer.
3: Yeah.
0: That's the only reason. If I like was with someone and they got a second phone, I'd be like, okay.
1: Yeah.
3: Also, who has 100%. The money to do this?
0: Yeah.
3: Like,
0: phones are so expensive.
3: Buying a whole new smartphone?
0: Yeah. Yeah.
3: It's a really dumb phone. I don't use Do Not Disturb.
0: Yeah. Exactly.
3: Just, yeah, stop caring
0: as much.
3: Just
0: look up, go for a walk in nature, or just, you know, lay back and watch some reels and just give in and accept that it's like, you know, the biggest source of joy that we can get at the moment.
3: Next on the show.
0: There's been a study that looked into the impacts of a messy car, and that's me.
3: It's Hayley Sproul to a T.
0: Apparently a big turn off.
3: ZM.
4: J-Lo. The other side.

0: never say. Olivia Rodrigo on ZM, Fleach Vaughan and Hayley. I changed the end of that song. It's not pulsed properly.
1: Okay, well,
0: just
1: hey.
0: Just 3 seconds of silence.
1: That's
0: before
1: okay.
0: I like.
2: No, I think we
1: that's
2: should honour the 3 Olivia's, seconds of silence.
1: It was by Olivia's request.
0: Yeah.
2: It just is for
0: fades
2: for
0: out
2: Olivia
0: for 3 seconds.
1: Yeah.
2: Just be quiet. The 1, 2...
1: There it is.
2: So, here's a great study surveying 2,000 single Americans out of the States who are actively dating. So not just like single and happy or single because you're undateable. Actively out there. Startling fact for me. 73% of them think that how you treat your car reflects how you treat yourself. 67% of people said they reckon a messy car is a messy person. Top car icks, trash on the floor, bad smells, leftover food. And 1 in 4 people said they've actually ended a date or not gone for a repeat date after seeing the state of the car.
0: Sometimes when I am a passenger in your car, and I'm always thankful for a ride somewhere.
2: You're welcome.
0: As someone that doesn't own a car. But sometimes I get in and forget that it's like a near new car, as you are a master ambassador. I'm like, how is this smelling a new car?
2: I think my new car has done 1,000 kilometres.
0: Yeah.
2: From its birth till now.
0: It's a damp gym gear.
2: The wet gym gear.
0: The food wrappers.
2: There's a smoothie. I had a smoothie.

0: in a bottle that I'm too scared to address, so that's just on the side.
1: I will say also, Fletch shows huge disrespect to cars. He'll eat fruit and food and stuff in the car and then just put the rubbish on the floor.
0: Yeah.
1: He's always done that.
0: No, I've seen him throw an apple core out the window.
1: He's always done that.
0: Actually, it's nature.
1: Yeah. I've seen him throw a polystyrene container out the window and say it's nature too.
0: But yeah, me too. Every time he leaves McDonald's, he's like, boom. Yeah.
1: I saw him light a fire at the height of a tinder dry summer and say it's just nature.
0: It's nature. Nature will do what nature does, he said to me.
2: I did not do that.
1: Yeah. So punch a seal and say that's just nature.
0: Yeah, same. I saw him
2: Georgia, don't
0: clubbing
2: laugh at
0: kiwis.
1: Yeah. This is nature, bitch. That's what he said to the bird.
0: This is nature.
1: I don't know, man.
0: Yeah.
1: I don't know.
0: I know.
3: Yeah.
0: He killed the last moor.
1: Yeah. And he said that's nature.
0: And it's time the people knew.
3: That's nature. Yeah.
0: And he said that's nature, bitch.
1: Sometimes he'll just tip like toxic waste into the ocean and say that's nature.
3: I have actually done that.
0: He bought waste back from Chernobyl.
1: Yeah.
0: And brought it to New Zealand.
1: And he said that's nature.
3: That's nature.
0: He said, you know, that's nature. Do you know, apparently, so women are tougher judges than men. Like women, the number one thing women hate is a bad smell in a car, whereas men don't mind it as much.
3: Yeah.
1: What about a bad smell, like a really pungent car smelly hangy from the thing, air freshener?
0: No, because what are you masking? There's a dead body in the trunk.
1: Right.
3: Sometimes those air fresheners are a bit much.
1: When you first take them out of the plastic packaging, and you're like...
0: the jelly bean ones?
3: Like, I'm inhaling this.
0: Yeah.
1: Give me some Dr. Zog sex wax, you know?
0: Why do you want your car to be... Anyway, this is like... messiness is a huge turn-off, as the study shows. I want to know how messy was your day. It doesn't have to be their car, but maybe it was.
3: Oh, my God. You get home to their house and they didn't expect anyone there and
0: you're
3: it's
0: like,
3: a dump.
0: Holy moly. Like, this is your true self.
3: How hot does someone out of 10 need to be before you'll forgive, like, a few, like, some bowls on the floor with last
0: bowls
3: night's
0: on the
3: dinner?
0: Floor, 7.
3: Yep.
0: Like a tip and a smell and leftover food. You're heading to 8.59 territory. Tens, you can do whatever you want. I don't care. I'm just grateful to be here. Grateful to be given the opportunity.
1: Really? They're we're just going to stop in at the dump.
0: Yeah.
3: Okay, 0800, Dahl's at M is our number. Call us now. You can text through to the studio, 9696.
0: Just how messy was your date?
3: Maybe you ended up staying. It became
0: a
3: long-term
0: thing. Ooh, sleeping on the mattress.
3: Yeah.

0: On ZM, Fleach, Vaughn and Hayley, it's 9:29.
1: Well, for the vast majority of Americans, a messy car is a sign that you are a messy bet, you're a messy person, and they want nothing to do with you.
0: So whether it was the car or whether when you got back to their place you noticed how messy they were.
1: Or their person.
0: How messy was your date?
1: Yeah.
2: So we've got some messages in. A friend of mine's messaged, reminded me of the time she took a guy home to her house.
1: Lovely.
2: And he said, is this your parents' house?
1: Mm-hmm.
2: And she said, no, it's my house.
1: Mm.
2: And he said, it's very clean.
1: Mm.
2: And she was like, well, that's a red flag because this is just a standard house.
1: Yeah.
2: And then out of interest, next time went back to his house and said she'd never seen anything like it.
1: Mm.
2: Like, it was...
0: Hoarders.
2: He was in his 30s. No, it was like a lad's flat.
0: Oh.
2: But he was in his 30s.
0: Yeah, okay.
2: And he really was just like, oh, I really like coming to your house. And she's like,
1: yeah.
0: Yeah, because it's clean.
2: Of course you do. Rats don't live there.
1: You know, I was prowling. I was been prowling on the prowling.
0: Mm.
1: I remember I did hook up with one guy who lived in a condemned building that had the cladding. It was in the news because all the cladding was falling off it. And every time I drive past it now, Fletch laughs at me. But when I went in there... Like, he lived with another flatmate. He was a chef and he was real messy. And he smoked marijuana inside.
2: Oh,
1: and so it was
2: marijuana.
1: Like everything was like ashtray and yuck. And I was like, well, am I like 20 again?
2: Smoking inside.
0: And but
2: he was a 10.
0: He was a 10,
2: so he got away with it.
1: He was a French 10.
2: Right.
0: French 10.
1: Yeah, New Zealand 12.
2: Met a guy somewhere going on a date. Afterwards, I was like, yeah, I'll come back to your house.
0: Yeah.
2: Sounds like some hanky pankies on the cards.
0: Mm.
2: I literally opened his car door and empty V cans fell out. And I was like, how much is. And it was just like his footwells were full of rubbish.
0: Sounds like Hayley's car.
1: No, it's not that bad at the moment.
2: Went to it all in a box. Went to his place and opened the cutlery drawer. I was looking for a glass. I opened the cutlery drawer, one single fork. And he's just like, I only need one fork.
0: Forks are always the one thing that runs out, too.
1: I know. Who's taking them? Did you read this message about the rat?
2: Mm-mm.
1: Mm. We're back to a first date's flat. Literally saw a rat within a minute of entering.
2: Oh.
1: And then I just suggested we should get a hotel. I'm also ashamed to say we did have a second date.
2: Mm.
1: Yeah.
0: Must have been a 10 or a 9.
1: Must have been a 10.
0: Or at least an 8.
2: Mm. I got into his car and there was a half-eaten kebab on the dashboard. He said he was saving that for breakfast tomorrow.
0: Brilliant.
1: That's always a drunken move, eh, when you finish your kebab.

0: carb and you're like, oh, put it in the fridge. You wake up in the morning, you're like, I don't want to see that.
1: Yeah, it's the last thing you want to eat.
2: But that's in the fridge at least. This is sitting in the car. Like, if he's in any sort of sun, it's going to be kept warm.
1: Yuck. And the juices will run into the vents.
2: Oh, yucky.
0: I went home.
2: Oh, yucky. Magazine. Someone said magazine holder in the toilet and it had all, like, piss spots
0: no!
2: on it.
0: No!
1: Yuck.
2: Put up a magazine for a bit of light reading and the FHM has got discolored piss spots.
0: So just so, you know how like the last phone was like mostly women sort of being bitchy towards women.
1: Yeah.
0: The dudes are manky, guys.
1: Oh, they are.
2: Went to a guy's house. I was like, oh my God, do you have a dog? Because there was dog here and it smelled like dog. He's like, I don't have a dog.
0: You just stink like
2: What's
0: dog.
2: The dog? Where did the hair come from?
0: Why do you smell like dog?
1: 28 minutes away from 10. Net Sky ZM.

0: on ZM, Fletch, Vaughan and Hayley.
1: It's a quickie little poll we're running, because Katy Perry's shtick on her tour is that she's mid-performance and her exes are calling her. And she's like, oh, decline!
2: Decline!
1: California girls!
2: Well, she said that just, not Justin Trudeau.
1: Yeah.
2: Is that his name?
3: No.
0: Her current boyfriend.
2: Boyfriend.
0: Yes.
2: Is he Justin Trudeau? No. What's
0: Justin,
2: his name?
0: Which
2: is
0: the actor? Justin Theroux.
1: Theroux is the actor.
0: And Justin Trudeau is former Canadian Prime Minister.
2: Well, she says that Justin Trudeau is the love of her life.
0: And so during her performance,
1: Bloom's like, did you not see my wang when it was out on the stand-up paddleboard?
2: We all saw that.
0: But it's a bit of a humble brag, isn't it, really? Mm.
2: Yeah. She's like,
0: Look at all my famous exes. Mm.
1: So for quickie little poll, would you ask for a call from Russell Brand? I bet she's not throwing that name around like she used to.
0: No.
1: if you called your ex right, if your ex called you right now, would you pick up? Is today's quickie little poll.
2: Absolutely.
1: 61% said no.
2: Right.
1: 39% said yes. Some feedback. Would just be fun to see, hear what he has to say for himself, and then maybe tell him where to stick it.
2: Well,
1: I said yes, but only out of curiosity, says Taryn.
0: I know.
2: I'd be like, why are you ringing?
0: I think the curiosity would get the better.
1: Yeah.
0: Right?
1: Lou said, she's dead. I'd shit myself, and I wouldn't pick up because I don't want to talk to a girl.
0: She's dead.
1: Taylor, I think I'm the only person he can call to actually vent about life, and I'm here to listen. Don't get me wrong, I'd never get back with him, but I'd hear about how miserable he is. That's a bit sick, eh?
0: Yeah.
1: Sonia said, I would send a text asking if they were okay, but I wouldn't answer a call. She must be, at my guess, Gen Z. Dana said, I like the guy, he's a nice dude. I imagine he'd only call me now to let me know if something big happened to someone in his family. Maybe so... I'd answer to be there for him. That's nice,
0: That's nice.
1: Mm. Kara said, Uno, the thought of it made me gag. because we have kids and we have to co-parent, kids come first, says Danielle. Do I scan the death notices every so often to see if karma's caught up with them? Maybe I do. Maybe I do.
0: Wow.
1: Carolyn, yes, but only because he is my daughter's godfather. Oh, yes, but he is my daughter's godfather.
0: Oh, yeah, fair.
1: And Jack said, the ex-wife and I have a friendly relationship. It took a while, but we understand each other better now. So, yeah, I'd answer.
0: Nice. Okay.
2: Nice.
1: It was just a quirky little poll. If your ex called right now, would you pick up? Only 39% of you said yes.
0: The Kid Laroi. Girls on ZM.

0: same.
1: Cons: waking up early. Ugh. 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

0: Uncle gotta smoke that. ZM, Fletch, Morn and Hayley the show. 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
1: Hello, hello, governors.
2: Hello, hello, hello, Georgia.
1: How are we going?
0: More chances to win with ZM's World Tour.
1: Yeah, I've got two chances. I actually honestly would choose South Korea if it was me.
3: I'm torn because I really want to go to Seoul in South Korea. They've got like great nightlife. They do amazing tattoos over there.
0: Skincare. The food. Yes. Yeah. No, but Mozambique
4: does good skincare.
1: Have you been?
3: Do they?
0: No, I've been to South Africa, but not Mozambique.
1: I just feel like that's one place you need to go.
4: Ask me.
1: Have you been?
4: Nah.
1: Yeah. Well, that was obvious, wasn't it?
4: Ask me if I've been to Seoul, though.
1: Have you been to Seoul?
4: Nah.
0: Mozambique would 100% be on my list. It's beautiful. It looks
3: stunning.
0: Insane.
3: Looks amazing.
0: And I've had friends that have gone and they just raved about it as well. So.
4: And what a fun word to say and look at. It's a pleasurable word to look at.
0: Yeah.
3: That's nice.
4: Because it's got a Z and a Q in it.
1: No, that makes it ugly.
3: Whoa.
1: That makes it ugly. Actually, can I say something funny?
4: Excuse you!
1: This is how no work was done on Friday, because all of us in the office were going, what if, like, we were acting out, what is this letter? And then we were like, what is this colour? You would have done this in drama school. You just like make a movement.
3: In drama school,
1: like,
3: we did real things like pretend we were coming out of the ocean.
4: I did this when I was getting my autism diagnosis.
0: Yeah. I'm sorry, Georgia, was anyone effing working on Friday?
4: Friday and everyone just puts their feet up, slacks off.
1: It was actually a bit like that. I'm just going to call us all out. It was like that on Friday.
0: Whoa. Well, listen now for the activator, your chance to go in the draw for that world tour. Thanks to Subway.
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1: Benson Boone, Beautiful Things on Zing with Georgia. So yes, the rumours are true. He does have a brand new song coming out this week on the 25th. And I tell you what, this music video better be a goodie because it is going to star the one and only Alex Earle.

love it already. Oh my god, Benson Boone's done it again. Yeah, this is one of those songs that you know straight away from the chorus that you're going to be playing it on repeat, and that is what Benson Boone does best. So bring on this Friday when we get that with a brand new music video starring the famous TikToker. Are they dating? Rumours over the weekend that they were. They were spotted out for dinner with each other, so maybe. This is Sienna Spyro, ZM.

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0: Friday jams we usually do on a Friday, which means it's all throwbacks. So you don't get to hear the fresh songs that have been released, but this is where I highlight it. Every single Monday, three fresh finds, and we do need to start with a Kiwi artist. His name is Luca George, and I kid you not, when I say gut-wrenching music, this is the person who does it. Luca George is phenomenal at it. In fact, if you go and check out his Instagram, Luca George Music, you will see a post he's just done saying, "Guys, I'm so proud of how my world is developing. So many insane videos to come, and I'm so happy for this song. It is one of my favorites." Now, what we've heard from Luca in the past. Crying in the Bathroom, personally one of my favorites. Flowers for You, I told you, gut-wrenching. Something a little bit fun, somebody new. But wait till you hear this fresh find from Kiwi artist Luca George. It dropped on Friday. This is called Grow Down. Would love to know what you think. 9696 on the text. ZM.

0: Alex Warren, he's given us a brand new album, Wild Child, on the 28th of August. And he'll be in the country before that. Check out all the details to see him live at ZM Online. That is Passenger. You got George with you. And this is the last week for
1: ZM's Deal or Reveal. In every case, you win.
0: And that's the truth. Every single case has some cash money, honey. It's just dependent on how much you want to win. And whether you go with your gut is telling you to take the case, or you, in fact, listen to the offer from banker Bryn. This morning, Erin was adamant she wanted to open that case because it was all some big fun game for her, which I love. And this was the outcome.
2: Oh, no.
3: Oh, that's not good.
2: Oh, no.
4: Well, Erin, it's not 650. But it's not 3,000. It's 280.
3: Oh, that's still great.
4: Oh, there you go. Okay.
5: I mean, she was going to be happy with $3.
4: So. I know that. Yeah.
0: $3 to 280.

0: And that's pretty ideal. Your next chance to win is this afternoon with Bree and Clint at 4 o'clock. 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
11: 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The Unicorn, a comedy about a widowed dad discovering that kindness, emotional maturity and basic communication make you extremely hot and desirable. 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
2: 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Ricky Reed will get you sweating with the first taste of her next project. 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
0: From her new album, You Look Pretty Sad for a Girl So In Love, here's Olivia Rodrigo with The Cure. 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

The Cure, Olivia Rodrigo, from her latest album. You Seem Pretty Sad for a Girl So in Love. That is one of your favourites on ZM's Jam Packed Workday. You've got Georgia with you. Just in case you aren't up to date with what's going on sports news today, 12 o'clock we will be getting the All Blacks squad announcement, and then an hour later, 1 o'clock, we will get behind Tim Payne and the NZ All Whites because they're taking on Egypt for the FIFA World Cup. Text through 9696 what you think the score is going to be too, by the way. It's Olivia Dean.

Song from Will Swinton that I absolutely love. This, of course, is Only One. He has been teasing that a lot. It has been played quite a bit on ZM's playlist, and we even interviewed him about that particular song, the inspiration, and how it took a trip overseas to Mexico to write all of this new music, which you are going to hear further down the line of this year. On the playlist, Daughter of a Billionaire, which we found out the other day, blows my mind, Stella Lefty. She is giving us new music as well as a new EP. We have your next Fresh Finds, and of course

0: 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ZM.
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0: Saint McRae, Revolving Door on ZM's Jam Packed Workday with Georgia. We're learning a lot about the new artist, Stella Lefty. Like last week, I found out that she is daughter of a billionaire. So she's actually a Nepo baby. Someone said the other day she is the perfect mix looks wise of Dixie D'Amelio meets Gracie Abrams. And now I cannot unsee it. One thing's for sure about Stella Lefty, though, is the Stella fellas know that she gives us a banger. And this is a new song she's teasing on TikTok.
1: So I'm not trying to.
0: With the caption, crush season always, saying there is no better feeling than having a crush. I agree. Those little butterflies in your tummy that you get, I still kind of get them with home. I know, cringy, right? This is Stella Lefty's Boston. You'll know this one by heart by now. ZM.

0: over romantic. Kiwi artist Ricky Reid on Zedding with Georgia. 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
0: Because we do Friday Jams, we don't get to highlight all of the new music that drops on a Friday, so we do it on a Monday once you've had a chance to listen, or when you're ready to, because I know how much work does not get done on a Friday. You are clocking off. So, this artist released his debut album on Friday called My Mess, My Heart, My Life. His name, Miles Smith, who was in the country this time-ish last year because he was promoting... such a huge song, Stargazing. We then got this. You said, oh, hi, nice to meet you. And he's worked with some big artists, including Ed Sheeran and more recently, Niall Horan. But he is one of the coolest dudes. And last week, actually on the day of his album release, posted saying it's been a really tough couple of months. And so releasing this album feels like a bittersweet situation. So we need to give it all of the love that we can. And this is the song we're highlighting. It is off his brand new album, My Mess, My Heart, My Life. This is Miles Smith for your second fresh find of the day, a song called Heaven on ZM.

0: live for his New Zealand tour this August. It's Fever Dream, Alex Warren, from his upcoming album Wild Child, out on the 28th of August. You got George with you for ZM's Jam Packs Workday. A little bit of sporting news. In the next 30, 12 o'clock, we are getting the All Blacks squad announcement. And then at 1 o'clock, the NZ All Whites take on Egypt for the FIFA World Cup. Now, I want you to text 9696 what you think the score is going to be. Are we going to take it out or are we going to draw? Don't you dare say we're going to lose, because that is not happening. Over the weekend, we got more photos from one of the most beautiful weddings I think I've ever seen. Details next.
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at Temper City on Zinni with Georgia. More photos came out over the weekend of Dua Lipa and Callum Turner's beautiful wedding. And the dress that she wore, it was Chanel, custom made. And do you know what? Since that dress has been revealed, the Google search for Dua Lipa's three wedding dresses has been through the roof. I think it's like tripled since we first saw that suit outfit she wore. Her wedding was approximately $2.5 million. Imagine it, eh? Oh, gosh, what would you do with $2.5 million to spend on a wedding? Maybe I too would get married in Italy. Your chance to get in the draw for our ZM's World Tour, Mozambique or to Seoul. It's coming up next after Dua on ZM.

0: Sabrina Carpenter's house tour on ZM's Jam Packs Workday with Georgia. 5 minutes time and we will get the All Blacks squad announcement. I'll make sure to give it to you, but first, so exciting, the second person going in the draw for this.
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0: ZM's World Tour is back, all thanks to Subway's new spicy sub range. So this time we're giving you a trip for two to either Mozambique or Seoul. It is completely up to you. There are activators each day. Fletch, Ford and Haley, 7:30. Myself, 11 and 1. And then Brookie, ZM's Late Show, 7 p.m. when you hear them. 0800 dial ZM and you could go in the drawer. This is a tough choice for you. Is it or is it not, Ashley? Which place are you picking for ZM's World Tour?
2: Mozambique.
0: Ooh, and why is that?
2: I heard you can do snorkeling with manta rays and the turtles there, so it'd be cool.
0: That's ridiculous, eh? And apparently the coral is beautiful, and there's not many places left in the world where the coral is as beautiful as it is in Mozambique. So you are officially in the drama, girl.
2: Awesome. Thank you so much.
0: Happy Monday. I hope that's made it a little bit better. Got your lunchtime game next, and trust me, there is a chance to win tickets to the movies. This is the thing. Make sure you get amongst the new spicy sub range, including a peri peri style chicken one, which I had the other day, and it was out of this world.
3: 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If there's any satellites that are looking at us, they think we need help.
1: 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Heading to New Zealand this August. On his Finding Family on the Road tour. 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
0: 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ZM weather. 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
16: Nice and fine for Wellington. We've got southerly winds dying out. 6 is the overnight low. Tomorrow mainly fine with an easterly winds and a high of 14 degrees.
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16: In this update, peace talks between the US and Iran and Switzerland have hit a wall with Iranian officials walking out. Donald Trump has threatened to hit Iran very hard again and take over the Strait of Hormuz. US Vice President J.D. Vance.
17: What we have already seen back home in the United States is lower gas prices. We've seen the free flow of oil and gas. We've seen peace. And now we're trying to build on that.
16: Chris Luxon says his trust in the public service has taken a hit after $30 million was wasted on an MB immigration project with nothing to show for it. The Prime Minister says they were misled.
18: Frankly, those are conversations around technology and how you introduce it into the public service, as you've seen in this example, woefully managed, unacceptably managed.
16: There's mounting talk. UK Prime Minister Sir Keir Starmer could be on the way out, with reports he may announce his resignation tonight. The BBC